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0: 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Stalzi and Izzy's What the Did They Say? 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

0: Powderfinger Passengers, it's Power FM, Aiden Levy today until 1 o'clock. And we're going to be talking about the Fair Work Commission that has increased the national minimum wage by 6% and modern award wages by 4.75%. So that's in the news at the moment. But we're also going to keep the music going with Madonna and Sabrina Carpenter. That'll be with you in just a few minutes' time. And Madonna, she's in the news at the moment because she might have accidentally leaked a Chelsea Football Club kit over in the UK. So she was recording some social media thing and she was seen wearing a new Chelsea jersey that no one had seen yet. And it turns out it might be the one that hasn't been unveiled yet. So Madonna, always constantly breaking news. You can listen to her and Sabrina Carpenter in just a few minutes' time here on Power FM.
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2: 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We, you know, we feel like we work so hard just to make it week to week. And when you're parents and you've got kids, you just want to give them everything. And when you can't, that's really hard. So to win this, it's a dream come true. Thank you. Thank you so much.
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0: We've got the song that was the official theme for the AFL on Channel 10 in the early 2000s. New Religion also coming up. 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
16: Hi, I'm Phoebe Humphrey. Canberra is rejecting suggestions the minimum wage hike will put upward pressure on inflation. AMP economist Shane Oliver's warning it could trigger another two rate hikes, but Health Minister Mark Butler has told Nine the recipients of it haven't had much to spend.
17: This group of workers are facing the toughest impact of the inflation that's flowing from the war in Iran. They don't have much discretion in their household budget to pull back on. Almost all of their household budget goes on essentials.
16: Anthony Albanese is under pressure over AUKUS, with rebel Labor figures and unions calling for a rethink of the submarine deal. Former Cabinet Minister Ed Husic used a caucus meeting this week to push back on the arrangement. The US Secretary of State says talks with Iran continue to make progress, stating Tehran is for the first time in memory willing to compromise on its nuclear weapons program. Marco Rubio has also defended America's blockade of the Strait of Hormuz.
18: If no one's ships are going to get out, then Iran's ships aren't going to get out either. It's like we can't live in a world in which they get to close close the straits and tell everybody, pay us a toll or we'll blow you up, but their ships get to go out unfettered.
16: And Qantas's new long-haul Project Sunrise aircraft has just completed its first test flight. The Airbus A350 flew for nearly 4 hours over France, testing key systems, including a specialised fuel tank designed for flights of up to 22 hours. The successful flight begins a two-month testing program ahead of launching non-stop routes from Australia's east coast to London and New York. The carrier is set to announce its first Sunrise flights later this month.
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16: In sport, a shake-up in the Big Bash with the Melbourne Stars and Renegades set to merge as privatisation of the comp ramps up. Aussie Test captain Pat Cummins on the ABC says it'll be interesting to see how it unfolds.
19: There was something floated that they might go back to Victorian Bush Rangers name or something like that, which is a nice touch. I grew up watching the Bush Rangers, so we'll see how it plays out.
16: It's believed the Giants have tabled a seven-year deal to lock down Tom Green, and in NRL, the Kieran Foran era has officially begun at the Sea Eagles after signing a three-year deal. That's the latest news in sport.
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22: Partly cloudy around the Shoalhaven for your Wednesday with an expected top of 19 degrees in the Highlands today. Partly cloudy with a top of 13.
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0: Alex Warren, it's Eternity on Power FM. Aiden with you today until 1 o'clock. We're playing your best music all throughout this Wednesday morning. And Anna Faris, she stars as the role Sydney Campbell. And you might know that that is a little bit of a nod to Neve Campbell, who played the Sydney Prescott in the film franchise Scream. Well, Anna Faris, she said recently that this is what the reaction was between her, Neve Campbell, and Jennifer Love Hewitt.
1: You know, Jennifer Love Hewitt sent me flowers, which was so kind. And
2: they're coming.
1: I ran into her at an audition. She was so lovely. I think that, don't you think it's too ridiculous to get, I think the key to a scary movie, or at least one of our strengths, is that it's so ridiculous that
3: you can't
1: be offended.
0: Well, yeah, a scary movie and spoof movies as a whole are like one of my favorite genres, and I love watching them. So I'm looking forward to Scary Movie 6, and there's a good reaction from both of them. But in the next year, we got Maroon 5, Harder to Breathe. 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
7: Hey there, I'm Jackie Lim. Penny Wong says AUKUS is necessary for Australia's security. It comes as former Cabinet Minister Ed Husic used a caucus meeting this week to push back on the $386 billion arrangement. But the Foreign Minister has told the ABC we need to close our submarine capability gap.
8: AUKUS is an extremely important project for the country. We need submarine capability. We have an ageing submarine fleet. We know we have a capability gap that was bequeathed to us by the previous governments.
7: The Treasurer isn't worried about first home buyers potentially falling into negative equity. Experts are concerned a drop in property prices will leave those that bought under the 5% deposit scheme owing the bank more than their property is worth. Jim Chalmers saying housing is a long-term investment and people don't tend to sell after just a year or two. A crisis is on the cards for our emergency departments. New research showing 2 in 5 ED doctors plan to quit in the next 10 years. The Australasian College of Emergency Medicine report citing severe burnout and overcrowding as the causes. There's been a decline in the number of single-gender private schools across the country. A new study finding the number of all-boys schools has fallen by 22 since 2010, while all-girls school numbers dropped by 5. Over the same period, co-ed school numbers increased by 12%. And Gold Coast's newest little fugitive remains at large after managing to escape from a popular wildlife park. Mary, the Tasmanian devil, vanished yesterday.
0: Quality duplexes from $629,000. 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
7: In sport, Ukraine's Marta Kostyuk will face Russian teenager Mira Andreeva in the French Open semi-finals after an emotional win in Paris. Kostyuk beat fellow Ukrainian Elena Svitolina in 3 sets to reach her first Grand Slam semi before breaking down in tears following deadly strikes in Ukraine.
9: We had a very difficult night again in Ukraine, especially in Kyiv. I want to give this match to Ukrainian people and to their resilience. Thank you. Slava Ukraini.
7: On 9 there. That's the latest in news and sport.
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11: Partly cloudy around the Shoalhaven for your Wednesday with an expected top of 19 degrees in the Highlands today. Partly cloudy with a top of 13.
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0: Poison on Skinny Bop, it's Power FM, and we're going to be talking about Paul McCartney because he has recently revealed that he's unsure if he'll ever retire from performing, recording, touring, and all of these different things. So there's an interview with NME in the UK, and he was talking about his latest solo album, The Boys of Dungeon Lane, and how he's doing it with Ringo Starr and how it looks back on the reflection of his years growing up in Liverpool. But during this interview, he got asked about the future of his career and plans on retirement, and he told a little story.
1: I don't know. I never know, you know. I remember when I was 50 years old, my manager at the time said, "Well, so you're thinking of retiring, are you?" I went, I don't think so. But he obviously thought 50, which, you know, I get it.
2: Yeah.
1: Because we thought, you know, 30 was like really old because we were 20.
0: 30 being very old in the music scene. I don't think that's the case anymore, but it's good to see that Paul McCartney's still making music. In the next year, though, we've got Cat's Eye Gabriella, also Ella Langley's Choosing Texas in the next few. 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

0: 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And today for What the Beep Did They Say, thanks to ACTU AGL, it's worth $200. And it's not gorilla, kangaroo or monkey, but Craig had a go.
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2: 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Sorry, really quickly, because I tried to break up with someone once.
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2: 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And then she was like, what's it about? And I was like, oh, don't worry about it. And then I got there, and then I said, like, hey, I think we should end things.
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13: Hey there, I'm Jackie Lim. Australia's economy is slowing, with new figures showing only a small rise of 0.3% in the March quarter. That's down sharply from the previous quarter. Annual growth held at 2.5%, but economists say recent interest rate hikes are starting to bite. The Reserve Bank expects growth to slow even further in the months ahead. The leader of the Solomon Islands is in Canberra today, Matthew Wale, making his first overseas trip since taking office last month. Foreign Minister Penny Wong on Nine says a good relationship across the Pacific keeps Aussies safe.
14: We want to build trust and goodwill, and we want to respond to the priorities Prime Minister Wale has for his country.
13: Qantas' new long-haul Project Sunrise aircraft has just completed its first test flight. The Airbus A350 flew for nearly 4 hours over France, marking the start of a two-month testing program ahead of launching non-stop routes from Australia to London and New York. The carrier is set to announce its first Sunrise flights later this month. A surge in data centres across Australia could cause power prices to skyrocket, according to experts. The Climate Council says the number of facilities is tipped to triple within the decade and could drive electricity bills up by around 25%. And Aussie businesses are reportedly hiring private investigators to monitor staff working from home. We're told some companies have ordered spot checks, even door knocks on remote employees. Close to 7 million Australians are still working from home post-pandemic.
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13: In sport, Essendon have joined West Coast, North Melbourne and the Giants in seeking an AFL assistance package. The club's expected to lodge a formal submission for extra draft picks later this year. Changing codes, and the Broncos have wielded the axe after their shock loss to the Dragons over the weekend. Ezra Mam has been dropped to the bench for Saturday's clash with the Titans. And a shake-up in the BBL, with the Melbourne Stars and Renegades set to merge as privatisation of the comp ramps up. That's the latest in news and sport.
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17: Partly cloudy around the Shoalhaven for your Wednesday with an expected top of 19 degrees in the Highlands today. Partly cloudy with a top of 13.
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0: 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In the next couple, I am going to hit play on the big hit from Bryan Adams. It's the summer of 69 on the way for you.
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0: 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You've got Sammy, your latest national news on the way next. And then at around 20 past three, I will get inside the inside scoop of Toy Story 5 for your Watch Wednesday. Before that, though, I'll get into some Swedish house mafia and... 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
22: Hi, I'm Harrison Preeve. Australia and the Solomon Islands have agreed to negotiate a new treaty. The move signals a shift in the Pacific relations after the Solomon Islands signed a sweeping security pact with China in 2022. Newly elected Prime Minister Matthew Wale vowing to review the controversial deal while committing to a reset of ties with Australia. Labor's denying claims of a revolt among its MPs on the AUKUS agreement. The US will now only supply us with 3 used submarines until we have the capacity to make our own. Some backbenchers and unions arguing the change warrants a re-examination of the deal. Australia's economy grew at an annual rate of 2.5% in the March quarter, but momentum has slowed. New figures showing growth of just 0.3% in the first 3 months of 2026, falling short of economists' expectations. Reduced household spending and severe weather leading to the decline. Former Carlton president Luke Sayers has failed in a bid to keep a deficit defamation battle with his ex-wife out of the public eye. The case revolves around an explicit image sent from his social media account last year, leading to his resignation from the AFL club. An application to transfer the case to be heard privately in the family court has been rejected. And the United Nations has put the world on notice, warning an El Nino weather pattern is forming and it could be the worst in decades.
0: El Nino conditions will pour fuel on the fire of a warming world. Impacts will hit even harder, travel even further, and cross borders with devastating speed.
22: UN Secretary General Antonio Guterres there.
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22: West Coast has locked in star defender Ruben Ginby for a further 3 years. The 21-year-old already contracted at the Eagles for next season. The new deal keeping him at the AFL club till the end of 2030. And in the NRL, Kieran Foran has made history as the fastest player turned head coach. The 35-year-old appointed to Manly's top job on a 3-year deal this week, just 8 months after hanging up his boots for the Gold Coast Titans.
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23: Today's autumn conditions set to continue tomorrow. Looking ahead to Thursday, partly cloudy with a top of 17 in the Shoalhaven. In the Highlands tomorrow, a top of 11.
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0: FM, the best music across your afternoon. It's come to that time of the day where we take a look at the latest movies being released, and Toy Story 5 is on the tip of everybody's tongue. And there's a new character being played by Greta Lee in Lilypad. She talks about how it's going to change the storyline.
1: That was something that was very fun for us from the beginning, to think about a character who's completely unbothered, actually, by the rest of them and unburdened by, you know, how stressed they are with the arrival of this device, and how it's changing the way Bonnie plays.
0: Yeah, it's hard to believe that Toy Story first came into our lives 30 years ago, and now it's a whole new generation of kids coming up through the ranks to enjoy the story. The original cast is back in the brand new movie, and that's your Watch Wednesday for this Wednesday on Power FM. I'll take you back 27 years in the next couple, though. Come my lady, come my lady, you're my butterfly, sugar baby. 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

0: 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It was Scatterbrain back this morning. Up to $4,500, all thanks to Shoalhaven Gas and New Image Kitchens. Sian had a crack with the letter C.
1: A Star Wars character.
2: Kyobi.
1: Oh. We... Yeah, let it out. Let it out, Sian. Go on, let it out. I just want to give you something for the Star Wars character when you said Kyobi.
2: Kyobi, Kenobi?
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2: 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I don't watch it. Good.

0: Also said Chewbacca as well. That would have got you out of trouble. Oh, well, that means tomorrow on the line, $4,500 up for grabs. When you play Scatterbrain with Stolze and Izzy, she'll be back tomorrow to talk about everything that happened while she was away in Europe. How cool is that? 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

0: 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Then I'll hit play on Benson Boone and take you back to 2017 with Kygo and Selena Gomez. The huge smash hit, It Ain't Me, playing for you in the next couple on Power FM.
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10: Afternoon, Harrison Preve here with the latest. Prominent underworld figure Mick Gatto has been arrested. Detectives from a task force dedicated to investigating criminal behaviour in the construction sector raiding his Victoria property this morning and took him into custody. Police say he's being questioned over alleged financial offences. The Solomon Islands is forging a new path alongside Australia. The two nations agreeing to begin treaty talks years after a controversial security pact between the Solomon Islands and China. Newly elected PM Matthew Ali says he'll review that agreement as he looks to strengthen ties with Australia. The Treasurer says today's GDP figures are very solid considering the circumstances. The nation's economy grew just 0.3% in the March quarter, while annual economic growth eased slightly to 2.5%. Jim Chalmers says while our economy has no shortage of challenges, it's also got some very sturdy foundations.
11: What we see in these national accounts are some very welcome numbers and a very timely reminder of Australia's strengths in challenging times.
10: And Optus named Australia's most distrusted brand, topping the latest Roy Morgan rankings. The telco overtaking Woolies with the result linked to the fallout of last year's 000 outage.
2: Quality duplexes from $629,000. 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
10: In sport, the Socceroos continuing their preparations for the upcoming World Cup, playing their final warm-up match against Switzerland this weekend. The Aussies' first group game will be against Turkey on June 14. Broncos star Reece Walsh has admitted he deserved to be left out of the Queensland side for Game 1 of Origin, and he isn't holding his breath for selection in Game 2.
12: I'm fully focused right now. It's playing good footy for the Bronx and working really hard here in this building, and whatever comes, comes.
10: And the Aussie one-day team levelling the series with Pakistan with a 41-run victory, chasing a target of 332, the home side all out for 190. Nathan Ellis, man of the match, with his 4-wicket haul.
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13: In Maroolan, ongoing roadworks on the Hume motorway delaying your trip both ways just south of Highland Way. A good run south after that if you're trekking towards Goulburn. Busy bud moving in Barangaroo Mountain for Mossville Road south towards Kangaroo Valley. A bit of congestion in Kangaroo Valley for Mossville Road north towards the Spit Bridge. The Princess Highway motoring along nicely between Maroo Meadow and Minamara there and back. Steady in Falls Creek for the Princess Highway south towards Conjola. Congested roads, overflowing schools and hospitals, zero immigration. Australia needs a new deal. 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That's the latest traffic with Will and Woody for your drive home on Power FM.
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17: Today's autumn conditions set to continue tomorrow. Looking ahead to Thursday, partly cloudy with a top of 17 in the Shoalhaven. In the Highlands tomorrow, a top of 11.
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0: RFM. It's the best music across your afternoon. There's been an urgent recall issued for lovers of Allen's lollies. Over on our website, there is a full list of the Allen's lollies that have been recalled. 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Coming up for you in the next couple of minutes, Star Walking with Lil Nas X, and then I'll get into the freshie from Taylor Swift with Elizabeth Taylor.
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1: In Maroolan, it's busy for the Hume Motorway just south of Highland Way at the roadwork zone. It's not too bad if you're travelling north all the way through to Campbelltown. A good run in Fitzroy Falls for Nowra Road, south towards Barangaroo Mountain. A bit of congestion in Kangaroo Valley for Mossfell Road, south just past the showground. The Princess Highway moving well between Jasper's Brush and Minamara there and back. Not too bad if you're travelling north towards the Illawarra. And busy in Bomaderry for the Princess Highway both ways at the Anglican College. Usual delays around this time for the Princess Highway between South Nowra and Nowra Central there and back. Pet emergency this long weekend. 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

0: 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What the beep did I say? Is the new game on Power FM. Thanks to AK Chew and AGL Energy. Craig had a crack this morning, and I can tell you that it wasn't kangaroo or monkey.
1: Once when I was sitting watching television, a big male came in and tried to take fruit off the table, and I managed to chase him out with a stick.
2: Now, Craig, we know what it's like when you have a big male alpha come rummaging through your kitchen. 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
0: Yeah, don't touch the beer fridge. That is a message from Craig. Wake up with Stelzy and Izzy tomorrow morning and play What the Beep Did I Say on 94.9 Power FM. 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

0: 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Then Killing Heidi's We're on the Way. 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
2: Rachel, how are you doing?
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2: Whoa.
4: Text. Here's the thing with the text though. Sorry, really quickly, because no. I tried to break up with someone once.
2: Oh, no.
4: So I said, hey, let's catch up on this night. And then she was like, what's it about? And I was like, oh, don't worry about it. And then I got there.
2: Yeah.
4: And then I said, like, hey, I think we should end things.
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14: Hi, Harrison Preep here with a check of the latest. Australia could be hit with fresh US tariffs over concerns we're not doing enough to stop imports linked to forced labour. We're among 60 countries called out by the United States facing a proposed 12.5% tariff hike under the Trump administration. New figures show Australia's economy is losing steam. GDP grew 0.3% during the March quarter and 2.5% annually. Lower spending and severe weather among the biggest drags to our economy. Police are currently questioning notorious underworld figure Mick Gatto and his wife Cheryl relating to allegations of financial crimes. Detectives from a task force served a warrant and raided the couple's Mount Martha home this morning, taking both into custody. The task force dedicated to investigating corruption in the construction industry. The messy defamation battle between Luke and Kate Sayers will play out in an open court. The former Carlton president has been sued by his estranged wife over a lewd photograph posted to his social media account, which cost him his job at the AFL club. Kate claims Luke blamed her, which she denies, and says it's caused her reputational damage. Luke had fought to have the case heard in a private court, but that bid's been rejected. The trial slated for the Supreme Court in November. And Gold Coasters are being warned not to approach a runaway Tasmanian devil, which escaped from her enclosure at a popular wildlife park.
13: Quality duplexes from $629,000. 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
14: West Coast has wrapped up Ruben Ginby until 2030 with the defender signing a three-year contract extension. The 21-year-old's been instrumental in the team's four wins this season and says he can't wait to play alongside star recruit Brendan Starcevic.
15: Yeah, I think the promising signs we've shown, the great group of lads here, it's just the mix of leaders we got now, like both Liams are going awesome down back, and I think Starcevic's playing his first game of footy for us hopefully this week.
14: And NRL star Jai Arrow will feature in the AFL special Big Freeze clash on Monday in honour of MND Ambassador Neil Danaher.
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16: If you're heading into Wilby on the Hume Motorway, your breakdown remains southbound near Drapers Road. It's blocking lane 2. Congestion in Bomaderry for the Princes Highway both ways at the Anglican College. A heavier run northbound from the Nowra Bridge through to Camberwara Road. Same story for the Princes Highway southbound through Nowra Central from Moss Street to Callander Street. Steady in Tomarong for the Princes Highway south towards Conjola Park. 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
18: Today's autumn conditions set to continue tomorrow. Looking ahead to Thursday, partly cloudy with a top of 17 in the Shoalhaven. In the Highlands tomorrow, a top of 11.
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Sounds old. Let's play some new music instead. Justin Bieber, Speed Demon.

0: RFM. It's the best music across your afternoon. Will, what's coming up on the show for Will and Woody, the Savo?
1: Okay, mate. So Woody's actually not here with me right now. It's just me. And what he doesn't know as a result is that we're actually giving away tickets to his favourite artist of all time, Hans Zimmer. If you don't know who that is, you probably should. I mean, he's kind of done the score for every movie ever. Like, he has done the most famous movie scores ever. So he's, well, I don't know why Woody loves him so much, but we're going to make Woody compete for his tickets to go and see Hans Zimmer with you guys, which should be a lot of fun. Hope to see you. God, I'm nowhere without Woody. We're on later. Goodbye.
2: 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He really tries. He's a little bit like a lost puppy dog. Yes, back after 5 o'clock. Will and Woody driving you home this afternoon for your Wednesday. 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
1: The Hume Motorway motoring along nicely between Paddy's River and Wilton there and back. Congestion in Maroolan on the Hume Motorway just south of Highland Way at the roadwork zones north and southbound. The Princes Highway moving well between Maroo Meadow and Minamara there and back. Steady in Barren Grounds, Jamboree Mountain Road north towards Illawarra Highway at Robertson. And busy but moving in Nowra Central for the Princes Highway both ways along the shops. Abolish net zero. 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
2: 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We, you know, we feel like we work so hard just to make it week to week. And when you're parents and you've got kids, you just want to give them everything. And when you can't, that's really hard. So to win this, it's a dream come true. Thank you. Thank you so much.
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0: 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Will and Woody driving you home next. Hans Zimmer on the show, and they're going to make Woody compete for his tickets, all that action and more after 5 o'clock. And don't forget, if you've missed anything of Will and Woody, make sure it's the iHeart app for Power FM. I'll see you tomorrow from 1 o'clock as I get you into your afternoon. 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
0: Hi, I'm Harrison Preeb. The Treasury is welcoming today's fresh GDP figures, despite them showing the nation's economy is slowing. Australia's economy grew just 0.3% in the March quarter, while the annual rate eased slightly to 2.5%. But Jim Chalmers hailing the numbers as a big win for the private sector.
3: As a share of the economy, business investment is now at 12.9%. That's the highest in nearly a decade. And it's much higher than the 11.3% that we inherited. Now, these business investment figures are incredibly welcome.
0: Independent Senator Jackie Lambie launching an attack on the AUKUS agreement. She used a Senate estimates hearing to question the latest plans for Australia to receive 3 second-hand nuclear subs from the US. Senator Lambie says the US isn't fulfilling its end of the bargain, labelling the used subs trash. Mick Gatto and his wife are in custody, arrested in relation to alleged financial crimes linked to the construction industry. Officers from the task force set up to probe corruption in the construction industry raided the Underworld Figures Victoria home this morning. And a man who booed a welcome to country at Sydney's Anzac Day dawn service has pleaded guilty but stopped short of apologising in court. Eli Tovey represented himself in court, pleading guilty to committing a nuisance in or on a war memorial and was fined $800. The 24-year-old told the court he regretted the controversy and stress placed on his family but held mixed feelings about his actions.
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0: Former NRL star Jai Arrow will toss a coin at Monday's AFL Big Freeze game between Collingwood and Melbourne at the MCG, a day in honour of the late MND campaigner and AFL legend Neil Danaher. And Broncos star Reece Walsh has spoken of his disappointment after he was left out of the Queensland side to face the Blues in Game 1 of State of Origin.
6: Disappointed, but, you know, I know the standards it takes to play for Queensland, and, you know, I'm a realist and I'm honest with myself, and, you know, I probably haven't been living up to those standards.
0: And that's latest in news and sport.
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8: In Kangaroo Valley, it's a patchy run for Mossvale Road south just past the showground. A good run north towards the Hampton Bridge. The Princes Highway moving well between Marumaro and Kaima Heights there and back. Steady in Fitzroy Falls for Nowra Road north into the Southern Highlands. Once you hit the Southern Highlands in Maroolan, delays continue on the Hume Motorway at the roadwork zones both ways just south of Highland Way. 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
27: Today's autumn conditions set to continue tomorrow. Looking ahead to Thursday, partly cloudy with a top of 17 in the Shoalhaven. In the Highlands tomorrow, a top of 11.

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0: at the sporting glove?
1: Yeah, I've got three that I normally, like, switch between.
0: You've been switching between three. For the entire time, you've got three that you've tried.
1: Yep.
0: And you don't have a favourite out of the three of them?
1: Probably the burger's my favourite.
0: The burger's your favourite. And you've tried multiple times?
1: Yep.
0: Get the burger?
1: Yep.
0: Done.
1: Oh.
0: Thanks, Miami.
2: Sorry, that feels really obvious.
0: Happy birthday.
2: Tell me that's not the bit. Otherwise, I'll go to the song.
0: There's more going on there.
2: No, there's not, mate. You just asked someone, have they been to a place a lot? What's their favourite? And then said, get your favourite. Sorry.
0: Hang on.
2: If that's it.
0: If I get a sniff of the fact that that's the bit. Miami, it's happy over. Birthday.
2: It's over right
0: have,
2: now.
0: Have a good birthday,
2: tell
0: burger.
2: Tell me right now that you're not going to ask Anthony what's his favourite and just tell him to get his favourite because otherwise we are done.
0: I will reveal.
2: Stop holding your sleeves.
0: There's nothing under
2: there. Stop holding your sleeves.
0: There's nothing under here.
2: I know there's nothing under there. There's nothing under there. There's nothing in this bit. There's nothing in it.
0: Mate, there's a mathematician.
2: This is, I regret the last fight. We've Did got this, lots of people currently listening. Everyone wants a rewind. Everyone wants a redraw.
0: I get your anger. And you stop laughing, Annalise. It's serious. It's
2: Annalise, this is the shittest thing you've ever heard. Annalise, what do you think? It's awful, isn't it?
0: Hang on. When I explain it, maybe it'll make sense.
3: Okay. You came at us for the buffet.
2: Yeah.
0: Hey, guys, let's all just put our knives down.
2: Well,
0: we're a team.
2: You'd better find something.
0: I'm trying to solve
2: it. Mate, I'm on your team, but you better find something
0: here. Liv, you with me?
2: Don't pick me.
0: Anthony, my man. Where are you going to dinner, Tony?
4: I'm going to a pub, but like it's a fancy kind of pub.
2: Gastro pub.
0: Okay. Gastro pub. Have you been to this particular pub before, Anthony?
4: Only three times.
0: Okay.
4: Yeah.
0: Did you order different things on those three times?
4: I couldn't do it. I only went with the same original. I was too scared to venture out, but I really want to go tonight and I really want to try something different, but it's so hard to pick. There's so many good stuff on the menu.
0: Hang on, but you were too scared to venture out three times in a row. So what did you go for every single time?
4: I went for the 300-gram steak.
0: You went 300-gram steak every single time?
4: That's my safe house, yeah.
0: What was one of the other things that you were thinking of doing?
4: There was a chicken carbonara with mushroom.
0: Yeah.
4: And there was also a seafood platter, but I don't know how I feel, how good it'd be, if it would be bad, you know what I mean? It's like one of those things, you go get it, you
0: Anthony,
4: eat it, and it's like, oh,
0: Anthony,
4: yeah?
0: Anthony, stop it. Get the chicken carbonara with mushroom.
4: Chicken, oh, that does sound good, doesn't it?
0: Get it. Okay.
4: Thank you.
0: Now, you're so welcome, deal. Anthony. You are so welcome. I've saved your anxiety. Okay,
2: I'm
0: going
2: to be honest. I'm going to stop this thing. It's been going for too long. Did you guys tap out as well there? Everyone's tapped out. Let's go to the traffic. Final line's up next. Hope you're having a great drive home.
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17: Hi, I'm Rana Hussein, NRLW stalwart Ali Brigginshaw is handing over the reins as Brisbane Broncos captain. The 36-year-old has led the club to 4 premierships since the competition's inaugural season in 2018. Quarterfinals action continues tonight at the French Open. Anna Kalinskaya meets Maya Shrilinska before world number one Aryna Sabalenka takes on Diana Schneider. Marta Kostyuk and Mira Andreeva have already booked in the semis. And Dutch cyclist Anna van der Breggen is the race leader heading into stage 5 of the Giro d'Italia.
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10: Hi, Harrison Preet with you. The nation's economy is slowing to a crawl, growing just 0.3% in the March quarter. That's down from 0.9% in the previous quarter. The figures largely from before the war in the Middle East. Annual economic growth easing slightly to 2.5%. Australia and the Solomon Islands have agreed to negotiate a new treaty. The move signals a shift in the Pacific relations after the Solomon Islands signed a sweeping security pact with China back in 2022. Newly elected Prime Minister Matthew Wale has vowed to review that controversial deal while committing to a reset of ties with Australia. Queensland's Attorney General says the report handed down into the state's child safety system makes for sobering reading. It's made 52 recommendations to address what it says are serious failures. Deb Frecklington says under the previous Labor government, the number of children in residential care had surged 229%. And Neil Danaher's wife and daughter have united a room full of footy foes at today's launch of the 2026 Big Freeze. Monday's fundraising event before the King's birthday clash at the MCG will be the first without Neil, who passed away last week following his brave battle with motor neuron disease. Jan Danaher reflecting on the birth of their charity Fight MND when they first learnt of her husband's diagnosis.
11: We knew we had to do something, but we knew we couldn't do it alone. The AFL and two very special clubs, Melbourne and Collingwood. Every one of them chose to join the fight, and that decision changed everything.
0: Quality duplexes from $629,000. 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
10: Sam Mitchell has praised Hawthorn star Will Day's return to the AFL back from injury in the win over St Kilda last weekend. The Hawks coach says the midfielder is looking forward to fronting up again in Friday's clash against the Western Bulldogs.
12: We managed, less managed, so I think he'll do 8 or 10 minutes more than he did last week.
10: And Pat Cummins says he can see both sides to the privatisation of the Big Bash League. It comes after news the Melbourne Stars and Renegades will be merging, with foreign investors likely to buy the open franchise licence.
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13: weather. Today's autumn conditions set to continue tomorrow. Looking ahead to Thursday, partly cloudy with a top of 17 in the Shoalhaven. In the Highlands tomorrow, a top of 11.

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1: For Yui this afternoon.
2: How'd you find them out cheating? Taking some calls off a hot Reddit post, which we're all very much enjoying, but that's where content is these days. Megan, although topical Woods, topical off the Kylie doco, we've found out.
3: Man.
2: We've found out. Yes.
3: Jason Donovan, in excess after party, after a concert, watched Kylie and Michael Hutchins go into a bathroom. And watched that.
2: In the Kylie doco, do they cover off the Michael Hutchins, Kylie on a plane behind Bob Hawke thing?
3: No.
2: Oh, yeah, okay.
3: They very much,
2: do you remember we interviewed Kylie a while ago and I asked her that?
3: It was crazy that I asked her that, actually, in hindsight.
2: The story goes that they were on a private jet with Bob Hawke and they hooked up on the plane while Bob Hawke was in the cabin. That was the story. I asked her whether or not that happened. She said, I'm not going to confirm or deny whether that happened.
3: It was wild. It was totally wild.
2: Pretty crazy.
3: Yeah, it's totally wild.
2: Anyway, yeah, allegedly, yeah. Yeah, only one D in allegedly. Megan.
4: Yes. How are you, boys?
2: Megan, how'd you find out about your husband cheating?
4: Well, I worked as a medical receptionist and a patient came in and said, my God, you deserve Wife of the Year award. There's no way I'd let my husband go anywhere near that woman.
2: Whoa.
4: And I went, oh. I said, yes, I am the perfect wife. I said, but anyway, are you sure it's my husband? Here's my number. Ring me next time you think it's him. So a couple of days later, she rings. And I went, oh, yes, he's cheating. He told me he was doing overtime. Okay, thank you. I'll be at your house early in the morning. So I did. I went to her house. I parked my car out the back.
2: Yeah.
4: And I stood out the front beside the tree, watched him and his woman friend do their rituals. And then I had the text message ready. As soon as he drove off, I sent the text, don't come home.
3: Bloody hell.
2: Wow.
4: Hope she's worth it.
2: Did you hear back from him?
4: Pardon?
2: Did you hear back from him?
4: Yes, he tried.
2: He tried, yeah, right. So when you say, Megan, I can't think of much worse. I mean, people are different like this, but I can't think of much worse than going and watching that happen. But you wanted...
4: It was hard, but I didn't want to believe it.
2: Yeah, fair enough.
3: Once you saw the start, though, Megan, is it a bit like driving past a car crash where you're just like,
4: yes,
3: I'm going to have to watch the whole thing?
4: Much so.
2: Where were they doing it for you to watch it?
4: At the front of her house, they did their ritual of kiss goodbye. He hopped in, went to the garage, she opened the doors. He reversed out very fast and drove off while she shut the doors and went back inside.
2: Right, you watched
3: a kiss, Megan. Yes, you didn't watch the full tango.
2: I thought it was the whole nine yards.
4: Oh, no.
2: Oh, God, we're all a bit rattled there.
3: Doing it in the gardenias out the front. I was like, that's the ritual.
2: She said on the front porch. I was like, bloody hell. Wow, I suppose that would have been 30 or 40 years ago, judging on Megan's voice. But my God, who knows what it was like for times light back then, Woods.
3: No doubt, it was a different time.
2: G'day, Cheryl.
5: Hey, boys. How are you this afternoon?
2: Yeah, hello, good. Cheryl, how'd you find out they were cheating?
5: So I sort of had an intuition and I should have always followed it, but I thought, no, what time would he have? And then I borrowed his car. Actually, I didn't borrow his car. I went to take his car to put fuel in it.
3: Yeah.
5: And I saw his footprints on the windscreen inside.
3: Oh,
2: no, this is the same as the story we heard before, which was saw the footprints on the dashboard.
3: Yeah.
2: And he was like, oh, that's because she's got her feet up on the dashboard and up to all sorts of things.
3: Mm-hmm.
2: Yeah, you know, if I saw my partner's feet on the inside, I'm not thinking that she's having sex in the car.
3: I'm exactly the same. Maybe we're ignorant. Cheryl,
2: his feet were in the car.
5: Yeah, his.
2: Where?
5: So he must have been sitting on the front with his big long feet. Oh.
2: Cheryl. Cheryl got excited. Cheryl's and fair enough, she was talking about her husband cheating, but
3: bit of colourful language. Okay, let's put you in that. What we're discussing here is the merits of if you saw your partner's footprints on the inside of a windscreen or dashboard, that feels like a big jump to they're obviously cheating.
2: I'm just starting to run it through my head,
3: What else are you doing with your feet on the inside of a windscreen?
2: Not a lot. Not your barefoot.
3: Checking for a pimple on your bum?
2: In the car.
3: Yeah.
2: Why are your shoes off? I think about it more.
0: Yeah.
2: I don't think I'd walk in and be like, let's never talk again, but I would definitely go, hey, why is your footprint, bare footprint on the inside? Like it's enough to make you ask the question,
3: and
2: right?
3: You would watch their reaction and you'd know immediately if they'd done something, don't
2: like
3: you?
2: You'd have to, like if you saw like a bare footprint inside the car and it's a human footprint, actually, I would probably say, I think someone's broken into the car and their foot, right? I would assume it's somebody else's footprint. Because why are you taking your shoes and socks off and printing your feet? It doesn't make any sense. It's a line of inquiry, 100%.
3: I think in summer,
2: talk to Cheryl again. She was too colourful. So
3: I think in summer, if you go for a swim or something, you go into the car, you might try and put your board shorts on in the car. Your foot could hit a windscreen.
2: Yeah, no, you're right, actually.
3: I think with all these stories, though, it's like you kind of thought they were cheating.
2: You thought something was going on beforehand.
3: This was the nail in the coffin of like, okay, now I think I've got a little bit of evidence to suggest that you're doing it in the car and you're in some sort of outrageous position where your feet.
2: There's also a lot going on there, isn't he? Like, he must have long legs, that guy.
3: Bloody oath.
2: And what's he doing? Yeah.
3: Well, sorry, as Cheryl said, he's big feet.
2: Yeah, she did. She did.
1: 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When life hands you lemons, name them Will and Woody.
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0: It's like you've got the flu.
1: Yeah. They're all going to say the same thing. Just go to bed, rest, stay in bed.
0: Hydrate, all of that, right? And I'm like, it's more. It's something else going on. So I'm having this telehealth with the guy, and he's going, it sounds like you've got influenza A. And he said, you can go and get a test if you want, but it's too late for me to give you this antiviral, which you can do in the first three days. That's great for everyone to know, by the way. PSA.
1: Yep.
0: If you think you've got the flu, get the antiviral quick, and then it won't be as intense.
1: Mate, this is crazy that you're so animated about this.
0: People need to be talking about the flu more. All right, I need to raise some awareness for the flu. Okay, we get to the end of the telehealth, and he's rapping, and I go, wait, mate. I watched the Kylie documentary yesterday, and she mentioned that before she got diagnosed with cancer that she was feeling really tired and run down.
1: Oh, God.
0: I think I've got cancer.
1: No, you didn't.
0: And he laughed at my face. He laughed, like audibly laughed, and then said, I'm really sorry about that. And he goes, but that is completely outrageous and you don't have cancer. He said, go and lie down. Doctor was also looking at a man that was covered in a compression bandage over his head, like he'd just come out of heart surgery.
1: You had a bandage over your head.
0: I had a bandage over my head to take away from the pain of the headache.
1: Oh, my God.
2: Just so clinical of men when they get sick. Like, you have no tolerance for any type of pain.
0: I know.
2: You haven't been through any your entire life.
0: I know. Mim was laughing at me.
1: It's really embarrassing. You've come back today like almost like you've had 40 years in the desert. Like, I don't know what
0: I've got a lot of things to say. I've written down a lot of things. I've got a lot of thoughts. That'll change the world.
1: You had a couple of days off with the flu.
0: Nah, mate. I'm changing my life.
3: If I had a dollar for every time they made me laugh, I'd have $1.75. Will and Woody driving you home.
4: Stolzy and Izzy's. What the f*** did they say? Huh? Is that a typo?
5: Nope, that's a script.
4: Okay, we're going to beat that out?
5: Yep, sure are.
4: Right, so I'll keep my gig.
5: Sure will.
4: Okay.
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0: All right, guys, we are going to get out of here. Before we do that, as always, we're putting our post-show meeting, our feedback, onto the air in the post-show notes. Ooh. You guys get to hear any notes for today. I think we'll probably start off with you, Eric and Woods.
1: Go on.
0: Well, I think everyone would like the time back.
1: Oh, no.
0: We all agree on that.
2: I know, I want it back.
0: We all want that back.
2: Well, no, hang on.
0: And you guys can get this on the podcast if you'd
1: Annalise,
0: like to listen.
1: Annalise, you want
3: that
1: time back?
3: Can I just say, I do want my time back, but I am still incredibly curious on the algorithm because you never really reviewed it.
0: But he can't. I've asked him off air, Annalise, and he can't actually explain.
1: I don't actually know the maths. I just know how to execute the formula.
0: And I think...
1: Wait.
0: No. You've had your chance.
1: One more thing. I told Anthony to get a carbonara with mushroom tonight at his pub, right? We're getting him on the show tomorrow. We're finding out if
0: we're not. You've had your chance.
1: I'm going to have another half hour tomorrow.
0: No, you've had your chance.
1: I'm going to talk to Anthony.
0: I think people are going to have to listen to the podcast to find out what that is about.
1: And you'll never have menu anxiety again.
0: You thought you'd figured out menu anxiety based on some maths and some science.
1: Not me.
0: Turns out you were wrong.
1: I can't claim it.
0: You just asked someone what their favourite meal was. They told you what their favourite meal was and you said, get that.
1: That is so reductive.
0: And you built to that for 7 minutes.
1: That is so reductive.
3: And it was just a burger too.
0: It was just a burger.
1: That is so reductive.
0: She said, I get the burger. And you said, get the burger.
1: Didn't you hear me ask questions of how many times have you been to the restaurant?
0: No.
1: How many items have you tried?
0: Turns out you were nowhere. So we'll take that's my show note.
1: I'm going to ask her and him tomorrow if they enjoyed their burger and their carbonara.
0: Another show note.
1: Okay. Moving on. Fair enough.
0: Another show note for you, Woods.
1: For me?
0: Yeah.
1: Oh, man, I've had the flu.
0: Oh, this is what show note was.
3: That was so nice show note.
0: Yeah.
3: Oh,
0: no.
3: Oh, my God. You poor thing. You've had the flu.
1: Hang on. You guys don't get it. I don't think either of you have had the flu.
0: Oh, shut up.
1: No, because I had never had the flu until this.
0: We can tell.
1: The absolute tornado that has ripped me from the core.
0: The tornado.
1: I can't even talk anymore, Will. The flu's taken it from me. It's taken my voice. It's taken my brain. I'm a changed man.
3: You also didn't use the cough button when you needed to cough today,
0: which I think
3: is giving performative male, if I'm...
0: Oh, yeah, a lot of that.
1: My God, this is...
0: That's the second time someone's called me a performative male.
1: Yeah, sorry. Joe called me a performative male last week.
0: You are a bit.
1: Am I?
0: Yeah. Well, you just came in here and spoke... You did a spot today. You spoke for 5 minutes, two spots, actually, about how you just spoke to the doctor about the flu.
1: So what is that? That's performative.
0: You recounted your doctor consultation about the flu.
1: In a self-deprecating manner. The whole bit was about a doctor laughing in my face. I could have lied there.
0: You spent the first 4 minutes, though, talking about how bad the flu was.
1: Yeah, it was a trick. It was a Jedi mind trick. Yeah, self-deprecating, but also... Look at the journey Woody's been on. Look at the pain that he has endured.
0: Yeah, so I have endured. A couple of notes from me there.
1: That's fine.
3: I have one more relating to Woody's sickness.
1: Oh, shoot. Yeah, go on.
3: You also said off air you just kept chewing everyone's ear about how you can't work out.
1: I couldn't find you.
3: You just wanted to do 10 push-ups.
1: I couldn't find you all. You were all disappearing. I was going, where's everyone gone? I was searching the office for everyone.
0: What do you mean?
1: I was just trying to find them to tell them. I was like, no one just wants to listen to me.
0: About what?
1: I was just wanting to talk about my endurance and how much I've struggled over the last couple of days.
0: Oh, is this the heart rate chat? I caught the back end of that. Is that yeah? All I heard you say was heart rate under 100, and I was like, God, get me out. All right. Really? It's great
1: no
0: to have
1: more
0: you back.
1: Talk about
0: great
1: the
0: to
1: flow.
0: Have you back, Woods.
1: Thanks, good
0: great
1: to be back. I feel welcome.
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0: is what it sounds like when you tell someone they've just won around-the-world flights and $15,000.
1: Oh, my God, I can't believe it. Thank you so much. I can't even begin to tell you what this is going to do for our family. We, you know, we feel like we work so hard just to make it week to week. 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So to win this, it's a dream come true. Thank you. Thank you so much.
0: Thanks to all that entered, and keep it here because we've got even bigger prizes up for grabs very soon. 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
1: The Dragons, 295 days without a victory, Ashton, against the Broncos on Sunday. 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
1: Oh, my God, I can't believe it. Thank you so much. I can't even begin to tell you what this is going to do for our family. We, you know, we feel like we work so hard just to make it week to week. 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So to win this, it's a dream come true. Thank you. Thank you so much.
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0: 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What the f*** did they say? Huh? Is that a typo?
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2: 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And when you can't, that's really hard. 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Thank you. 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
1: Oh my God, I can't believe it. Thank you so much. I can't even begin to tell you what this is going to do for our family. We, you know, we feel like we work so hard just to make it week to week. And when you're parents and you've got kids, you just want to give them everything. And when you can't, that's really hard. So to win this, it's a dream come true. Thank you. Thank you so much.
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1: It's Will and Woody keeping you up.
2: Right now we are solving menu anxiety. No one, I mean, going to dinner, lovely. But no one likes that feeling of when you sit at the table, the menu comes out, the anxiety kicks in when you're looking at an overwhelming menu and you don't know what to choose. You start eavesdropping on what other people are ordering. You ask them, oh, what are you going to get? Which one are you going to get? And you just stress. The sweat comes. I hate it.
3: Mm.
2: And then you go to order, and then as the waitress or waiter walks away, you're like, did I make the right decision? It's the worst, Will.
3: Mm.
2: Because this is such an endemic problem in society, some mathematicians actually sat down. I'm going to show you their workings. That's a pretty small picture, but like they fully...
3: Because no way I can say that.
2: But I just want to like show
3: you... It's like the size of a stamp.
2: Like an old postage stamp.
3: And you're 3 meters away from me.
2: But I'm saying these guys like drew graphs.
3: You think I'm Superman or something?
2: Sorry about that. Sorry, I do, mate. I do.
3: Oh, thanks.
2: They drew graphs. They filled a whiteboard of mathematical workings trying to figure out a mathematical formula as to how you can nail the right order every single time.
3: What are the variables?
2: What do you mean?
3: Well, like what makes up the equation? How do you figure that out?
2: Well, the way that I want to do it actually, Wilbur, before revealing the formula, I just want to use it. Okay.
3: Oh.
2: So I've got a whole bunch of people to call who are going out for dinner tonight.
3: Great.
2: On 13-1065.
3: Yep.
2: I'm going to use this formula on you. Excuse me. Had the flu yesterday. And Wilbur, I think with the role that you play, which is great, you are actually an exceptional orderer.
3: Thank you.
2: It pains me to give you that compliment.
3: No, I know that. So it means a lot more.
2: But it's like watching poetry in motion. It's like watching a baby walk for the first time.
3: Is that right?
2: Like, it's magic.
3: Thank you.
2: And I'm not
3: walking for the first time. I've done it hundreds of times in a row.
2: Yeah, it's almost the opposite of that. but you go. I'm just saying it's special. I'm saying it's beautiful to watch because you lean back and you tap your chin, and you don't talk for a while. And everyone who knows you're a good orderer, they start watching. They go, he's doing it. He's doing it.
3: They don't.
2: They do, mate. We do.
3: No,
2: you don't realize because you're focusing. And we go, he's doing it. He's doing it. And then you go, I'm going to have the ratatouille. And everyone goes, four of the ratatouille. We do. We wait for you. Okay, so it'll be interesting to see if the formula matches up with what you think. So we've got Talia here who's called on 13-1065.
3: Yeah.
2: Hi, Talia.
4: Hey, Will and Woody, how you doing?
2: We're good. Going out for dinner tonight. So you're going to Korean barbecue?
4: Yep.
2: Okay. How many times have you been to this restaurant?
4: Oh, about 20.
2: Okay, so it's been many, many times. Okay.
4: Yep.
2: Do you have a favourite?
4: Well, it's an all-you-can-eat, so, yeah, there's a lot of favourites that I have.
2: Bloody hell.
4: I
2: think all-you-can-eat? I'm going to be honest, I don't think you can fit this current test because all you can eat gets rid of menu anxiety by eat everything.
4: Yeah.
2: Just do that, Talia. Solved. Happy customer.
3: Dang.
2: Let's move on to Miami.
3: One just from one.
2: Quick note to the prods. If it's a buffet, this doesn't work.
5: Korean barbecue's not normally buffet.
2: Buffet just doesn't work.
5: I don't know where Talia's eating, but it's good.
2: It's a good follow-up question to say, is it a buffet? All right, let's go. Joe, let's go to a song. Let's regather.
3: Oh, you wanna go?
2: Let's regather. We're going to regather. No buffets, guys. No, obviously no buffets.
3: Okay, the perfect guide to ordering up next.
2: Yeah.
3: At 20 minutes time, you're shot at $1 million. Hope you're having a wonderful drive home. It is Will and Woody. We will get it together.
2: I'll reveal the formula as well.
3: The girls have been a bit slow today on the phones. There's no doubt about that. Note it down. It's Will and Woody. Kiss.
6: If I had a dollar for every time they made me laugh, I'd have $1.75. Will and Woody driving you home.
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0: 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What the f*** did they say? 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Is that a typo?
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0: This is what it sounds like when you tell someone they've just won around-the-world flights and $15,000.
1: Oh, my God, I can't believe it. Thank you so much. 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So to win this, it's a dream come true. Thank you. Thank you so much.
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0: This is what it sounds like when you tell someone they've just won around-the-world flights and $15,000.
1: Oh, my God, I can't believe it. Thank you so much. I can't even begin to tell you what this is going to do for our family. We, you know, we feel like we work so hard just to make it week to week. And when you're parents and you've got kids, you just want to give them everything. And when you can't, that's really hard. So to win this, it's a dream come true. Thank you. Thank you so much.
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0: 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Here's the catch. 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
5: Hey there, I'm Pete Andrea, first in local. Police have seized more than 300 cannabis plants from a home at West Nowra. Police executed a search warrant at a home on Fitler Road on Tuesday, locating a sophisticated indoor hydroponic setup. Officers declared a crime scene and the plants have been destroyed. No arrests have been made at this stage. The region's peak union group has backed the minimum wage rise. South Coast Labor Council Secretary Arthur Orris says it's a step in the right direction, but it could have gone further.
6: We would have preferred the 6%, but getting to 4.75 and up, particularly for lower paid workers, is very welcome news. You can't address the cost of living until and unless that you do get wage rises.
5: Meanwhile, New South Wales farmers say the Fair Work Commission annual wage review decision will place significant additional pressure on farm employers. President Xavier Martin says some operations face a full 6% increase to their wages bill to match the new national minimum wage of $26.44 per hour. He says the decision adds to an already punishing cost environment for farmers, slugged with increasing interest rates, skyrocketing fuel and fertiliser costs since the start of the year. Kiama Councillor Matt Brown has been recognised with a national medal for decades of service to surf lifesaving. The award honours more than 35 years supporting the community, helping keeping our beaches safe. He says he's humbled and proud to give back. In sport now, Mossvale Golf Club played a medley Stableford yesterday, players battling cold and windy conditions. Darryl Purchase won A grade with 37 points. B grade was taken out by Graham Warner with 34. Ian Hendry was the C grade winner with 38 points. And Anthony Burridge claimed D grade. That is your local news first. I'm Pete Andrea.
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14: Good morning, I'm Pete Andrea, first in local. Police have busted what they say was a sophisticated hydroponic cannabis setup after raiding a home at West Nowra. They say six rooms contain 329 cannabis plants up to a metre tall. They also recovered cannabis leaf and items used in cultivating illegal drugs. It's the second major bust in Nowra after a 107 dope plant seizure from a house in North Nowra last week. No arrests have been made in relation to this latest bust, but investigations continue. Plans to relocate Robertson's iconic Big Potato to allow a supermarket redevelopment have been refused by Windsor Carrabee Shire Council's planning panel. A DA for the $3 million development includes a bigger supermarket and four specialty shops, the expansion requiring the 10-metre spud to be replanted elsewhere. Windsor Carrabee Council knocked back the Hoddle Street site plan due to traffic, parking, noise, village character and contamination concerns. The matter's now headed to the New South Wales Land and Environment Court. The South Coast Labor Council's backed the 4.75% minimum wage increase. Secretary Arthur Rorris thinks it could have gone further, but says the $26.44 increase is an important boost for workers across the region.
15: You can't address the cost of living until and unless that you do get wage rises. They're not the whole solution, but they're an essential part of moving forward, particularly for lower paid workers.
14: And a long-serving Kiama surf lifesaver has been honoured for his contribution to the community. Councillor Matt Brown has received a national medal after more than three decades on patrol. Local leaders say his commitments help keep beaches safe for years. That's your local news first. I'm Pete Andrea.
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16: Morning, I'm Phoebe Humphrey. New South Wales could become the first state to allow medicinal cannabis users to drive. Nine reports under the proposal to be introduced to Parliament. People with a prescription can enrol to get behind the wheel. The state government will look at implementing a three-strike approach to allow drivers to manage their use while driving. More proof authorities are losing their war on illicit tobacco, with ABS figures saying it now accounts for 80% of the cigarettes, vapes and nicotine Australians consume. The US and Iran continue to trade blows with a deadly strike on Kuwait's international airport. One person has died and several others have been injured in the Iranian attack, the most dramatic since the ceasefire began in April. It comes after the US hit an oil tanker heading towards an Iranian port. And there's growing calls for Australia's under-16 social media ban to include AI chatbots. It comes as more teens are turning to chatbots to help form relationships. Experts warn the technology can be too much of a mirror and can become dangerous.
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16: In sport, John Longmire is remaining tight-lipped on whether he wants to return to coaching. The former Swans premiership coach is linked to roles at Essendon and Carlton, but he's told Fox he remains undecided.
17: I know everyone wants a yes or no decision, but nothing's changed from a couple of weeks ago from my perspective.
16: The Crows host the Cats tonight. And round 14 of the NRL kicks off with the Sea Eagles facing the Rabbitohs tonight. David Fifita will play his first game for South Sydney since round 6, while it'll be Kieran Foran's first game as official head coach of Manly. That's the latest. Latest news and sport.
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18: Good morning. Between Control and Barrie, good run on the Princess Highway going north and southbound. Falls Creek, Jervis Bay Road clear to the Princess Highway. Canberra Mountain, Mossvale Road, a little busy at times going eastbound. And from the Southern Highlands, no problems on the Hume Motorway, north and southbound. Get caught using a mobile phone illegally this holiday period and you'll face double the points with double the merits in force Friday 5th June till Monday 8th June. You can stop it or cop it. That's the latest traffic with Stolzy and Izzy for breakfast on Power FM.
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20: Having a look at our weather conditions for our Thursday, I believe it is. Yes, a top of 17 degrees expected around the Shoalhaven for your Thursday. Right now, it's 12 degrees in Milton. Good morning to all our Milton Ulladulla folk. How are you this morning? In the Highlands today, heading for a top of 11 degrees right now in Mittagong. Even though it's 8 degrees, it has that feels like temp of about 2.
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21: Thank you to the other Mr. Voiceover Guy who's getting paid a cushy salary for his work. I will take this one from here. Well, my friends, what can I say? After 34 days, 816 hours, 48,960 minutes, 2,937,600 seconds, 24 attempts at scatterbrain, some closer than others, in fact. Approximately 313 jokes, of which 33% of them landed really badly. And after countless hours in the air, finally!
22: Finally!
23: Finally!
24: Finally!
1: finally,
21: Izzy returns.

0: is back. She is back. Finally, we say a very big good morning to everyone across the Shoalhaven and Highlands, and a very big morning and a welcome back to Izzy.
1: Hurrah, hurrah. Good morning. Good morning, Stolzy. Good morning, Shoalhaven and Southern Highlands. What an entrance.
0: Well, this is what you get around here, you know.
1: What a welcome back. I feel like embraced with open arms.
0: How are you feeling? Because I can tell you right now, you're glowing at the moment. You're radiating fun, you know, and you're looking fantastic.
1: Oh, thank you. Considering that I got off a 14-hour flight not even a day ago, I'm a little bit jet-lagged. I'm incredibly excited to be back. I was, like, genuinely listening in to the show on the iHeart app throughout the month. And
0: were you really?
1: I actually was.
0: Oh, really?
1: Certain parts, not all the time.
0: Yeah.
1: But no, I've been so excited to get back into the hot seat and to share a couple of stories and to hear how you, as our listeners, are also going.
0: Well, you've spent a couple of weeks in Greece, and you can tell you're sporting a tan
1: I'm
0: as well.
1: A little bit tan.
0: You are. You've got a tan. Is that a what?
1: Genuinely, that was no actual like product or anything. It was just the Mediterranean sun. And I didn't burn. Usually I burn because I do look like Casper the Ghost.
0: Yeah, well, you're not Caspering the Ghost.
1: I'm not Casper
0: anymore.
1: Because
0: you've got a white top on, and I can see the difference in your skin tone there.
1: Yeah.
0: Yeah, okay. Yeah. Wow.
1: That just really puts the cherry on top for being in somewhere like Europe. I've got the full European experience.
0: Well, there is no doubt that we're going to hear about the experience over the next however long, of course. But out of 10, how would you give your trip away?
1: Terrible. Wouldn't recommend it to anyone.
0: Don't
1: it's not worth it.
0: On a month-long thing around Europe, because that just sucks.
1: No, like a gazillion out of 10. It's like a whole other world, and the people, the different cultures, and it's just amazing.
0: Well, it's great to have you back, mate. It's great to have you back.
1: It's good to be back.
0: Look, we've got a stack to get through this morning. A huge show. Stick around. As you know, $4,500 with Scatterbrain this morning. We played just before 8 o'clock. What the Beep is back this morning. We started that this week, Izzy. We're sitting at $200.
1: Yay. Okay. Great. Exciting.
0: We'll give someone a chance to maybe walk away with that a little bit. And yes, look, we'll play catch up. This morning.
1: Exactly.
0: We will catch up with Izzy this morning. It's the Power Breaker Show with Stolzy and Izzy back.
1: The gang's back together. The group. Finally.
0: It's Power FM morning.

0: It's the Power Breakfast Show with Stolze and Izzy. Back together again, 16 past 6. Morning, everyone. Welcome to your Thursday. And welcome back, welcome back, welcome back.
1: Thank you. It's good to be back. Very exciting.
0: Yeah, glowing you are.
1: Thank you.
0: Yeah.
1: that European sun is beaming at the moment. 30 degrees in Athens when I left.
0: Yeah.
1: And spent a lot of the last 2 weeks on the Greek islands, on the beach. Went to the UK. It was very cold.
0: Sounds tough.
1: Tough life, margarita in hand, just being like, yeah.
0: That sounds awful.
1: I'll grab a club sandwich and I'll just lie here and actually get some colour in my skin. And that water over in the Greek islands, crystal clear. No seaweed. You can see straight through to the bottom of the,
0: yeah, okay,
1: of the ocean. It's just...
0: So you can see a shark coming.
1: You can see fishes. Oh, yeah.
0: Sorry, say shark. Fishes. Shark. Oh, very good. Very good.
1: And whilst I was over there, I went to a number of different places and I had you on the back of my mind.
0: Oh, really?
1: Sir, my friend, my friend Stolze. And I chose to...
0: He's just slaving away.
1: Just working.
0: Back in the studio.
1: How's things going? Yeah, great.
0: Holding the fort down. Yeah, it's okay.
1: Flying the flag. Well, no, I went to a number of different places and I actually got you some gifts.
0: Oh, really?
1: That I wanted to give to you. Yeah.
0: Okay.
1: They're little bits and pieces.
0: Okay.
1: But one of my favourite places that I went to whilst in London was Abbey Road. Of course, where... Yeah. The Beatles have that iconic photo where, you know, the beginning of the album where they recorded, and a number of other musicians have gone to record there. And we went to the Abbey Road shop. And I know that you love to don don hats. You usually wear a cap.
0: I do.
1: So yeah, that was one out of the gifts that I got for you. Here you go.
0: Okay. Oh, wow.
1: It's a hat.
0: it's a cap. I've got a hat.
1: And the hat also comes with... Live radio, everyone.
0: Wait, here we go.
1: Comes with a bottle opener.
0: I've a bottle opener. That won't come in handy for me.
1: Yes.
0: At all. I've got an Abbey Road bottle opener.
1: Come on, be
0: fine. No, I'm loving it. I love it. It's great. I'll take my thing. Wait.
1: There you go. There go. CR.
0: That's
1: fine. Suits you very well.
0: Do I have a pinhead here? Yeah, there we are.
1: Nah. There you go. Perfect fit.
0: Okay.
1: There you go. It's got the little Abbey Road sign on it. It's grey as well. And you've got your Abbey Road bottle opener.
0: I just need a...
1: You know, crack one open at any stage.
0: Crack one open.
1: Why not? It's actually from the UK.
0: Well, it's such a celebration that it almost feels wrong to have a bottle opener here with Abbey Road on it and not being able to...
1: Actually open something. Well...
0: Open. Thank you.
1: Oh, well, you're welcome. Well, I've also heard that over the last few weeks you've been feeling under the weather. A little birdie told me.
0: Yeah, I've
1: been battling the man flu.
0: Yeah, the man flu, but, you know, the show must go on, that type of jazz, you know. I haven't mentioned it once or twice or 55 times over the last week or so. I have not mentioned it at all.
1: Flogging that dead horse.
0: No.
1: Well, I've actually got something to help you with that.
0: Okay.
1: It's a bottle of Ouzo.
0: Oh, well.
1: Of course, straight from Greece.
0: Straight from Greece.
1: Have a sip of that and that will clear any sort of congestion that one may have had and also put some hairs on your chest.
0: Yeah, well, I'm a hair-free guy.
1: So if you want to feel like a real Greek.
0: It's one of my superpowers. Hair on my head. Nothing on the body. Oh, wow.
1: So
0: well,
1: there you go.
0: Are.
1: Clear up the whatever man flu or whatever sickness you may be battling with. A bottle of Ouzo will sit that up. Because every time, also in different restaurants and things, you are so full from eating whatever you've had, but it's a complimentary thing to bring out dessert.
0: Yeah, okay.
1: And Ouzo. So there you go.
0: There we go. Bottle of Ouzo.
1: Bottle of Ouzo.
0: Well, thank you. That's
1: You're
0: lovely.
1: Welcome.
0: I wasn't expecting anything. I didn't get you nothing, but I've been here.
1: How dare you not?
0: I've been here. Oh, that's
1: lovely.
0: Well,
1: they're just little things and, just something to bring back from my little adventures.
0: Well, that's lovely. What a wonderful start to the show this morning. Of course, to have yourself back, a bottle of Ouzo as well that we'll get tucked into. At some stage, why not? You know,
1: won't condone doing it during the show, but maybe later on, you and Rachel can share that between the two of
0: bit
1: you.
0: This is what they do up there. Just get the Ouzo out. But thank you. Well,
1: you're most welcome.
0: Wonderful, wonderful.
1: I come bearing gifts.
0: Well, you know what? I feel so much better now that the man flu of which I talk about. You know, it has been a little bit of a struggle, but everything is A-OK now. I'm fit and healthy and ready to go. But it was a struggle for a little bit.
2: Excuse me, you big fool. I've got this.
0: What?
2: After 8 days.
1: There's a pattern.
2: 192 hours. Okay. 4,608 minutes. 3,455 whines, whinges, and moans on the radio and at home. Finally, the big fool has beaten the mad flu. And thank God I couldn't bear to listen to it anymore.
0: Well, that's a bit rough.
1: There's a pattern here. That's occurring.
0: The guy's got to get back in the box and then no Uzo for you. No Uzo for you.
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0: It's the Power Breaker Show with Somba, Homewrecker, 27 past 6. Stolz and Izzy doing it for you Thursday, back after a whirlwind tour over there in Europe, doing the UK and Greece and Paris.
1: France. I had a number of snails.
0: Yeah, you did mention just before, you said you've been eating snails every day.
1: Exquisite.
0: Yeah, really?
1: Yeah, I mean, again, very particular taste, mm-hmm. very niche. Mm. But they were just, well, they're like doused in garlic, so you can't even really necessarily tell what you're eating.
0: Okay.
1: Just tastes like garlic and butter. Mm. But they were very nice. I was wanting to try frogs as well, but didn't actually manage to find any on a menu,
0: poor
1: which sucked.
0: Froggies.
1: Obviously, maybe I wasn't going to as a high-end restaurant as maybe frogs are served at. But
0: yeah, it might be harder to catch than the snails.
1: Maybe.
0: Maybe.
1: Ribbit.
0: Just quietly.
1: Quietly.
0: You've come bearing gifts, which is wonderful. I know that a bottle of ouzo over there. I'm wondering why Pete Andrea hasn't come in just yet to maybe say, hey, go and have a little ouzo, you'll be right.
1: Yeah, why didn't I get a bottle? It's only 40% alcohol.
0: Yeah. Well, you know, that'd have to be watered down.
1: Just a little bit. They'll clear up any sort of flu or congestion that one may have in the sinus or in the chest or yeah. something like that. Just go straight through.
0: Obviously, here in the Western world, it's probably not what doctors recommend, but that's okay. I'm all for that.
1: Could be considered a natural remedy.
0: Natural remedies. Hey, it's back. Pete Andrea coming up in a couple of minutes' time. We'll continue our reconnect after Izzy's whirlwind tour across Europe over the last month. And we will have a little look at sport as well after 6:30. All right, it's the Power Breaker Show. Morning, guys.
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3: 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And when you can't, that's really hard. So to win this, it's a dream come true. Thank you. Thank you so much.
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9: G'day, I'm Pete Andrea, first in local. Police have seized more than 300 cannabis plants from a home at West Nowra. In May this year, officers attached to the South Coast Police District commenced investigations into the cultivation of prohibited plants across the region.
10: Well, following inquiries, about 11 o'clock on Tuesday, police executed a search warrant at a home on Filter Road at West Nowra. Now, police located a sophisticated indoor hydroponic setup with six rooms containing 329 cannabis plants, which are up to 1 metre high. They've also seized cannabis leaf and items used in the cultivation of prohibited drugs.
9: That's Joanne Elliott from police headquarters. Police last week charged a man after discovery of 107 dope plants in a house at North Nowra. Kiama Eatery Fillmore's push to transform into a late-night venue is back before the Kiama community after being knocked back by council in February. An updated DA includes measures to reduce noise and improve parking. Council will decide the DA after submissions close next week. There's no rest at the Jervis Bay flyover construction site as Friday's deadline looms to open up northbound lanes. The transition for motorists onto southbound lanes yesterday has happened smoothly. MP Fiona Phillips says it was a team effort.
11: A massive shout out to all the workers who worked day and night to get the bridge component completed ahead of the long weekend.
9: In sport now, round 7 in the New South Wales Premier League netball overnight at Homebush, and another tough one for the South Coast Blaze. Both the under-23s and the Opens face the ERNA Hawks. The Opens remain winless this season, losing by 20 points, 68-48. In the later match, the under-23s lost by 7, 51-58. That is your local news first. I'm Pete Andrea.
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12: Morning, I'm Phoebe Humphrey. It appears there's no stopping the illegal sale of tobacco in Australia, with ABS figures showing it now accounts for 80% of the cigarettes, vapes and nicotine that is consumed in the country. That's up from 12% in 2017. Australia could be hit with a new tariff from the US as Washington cracks down on countries that it claims are making goods with forced labour or modern slavery. We're among 45 countries facing that 12.5% hit. Others include Japan, China, India, Brazil and Switzerland. Mick Gatto and his wife Cheryl have returned to their home in Victoria following their arrests yesterday as part of investigations into alleged corruption within the construction industry. The former underworld figure had this to say while returning home.
13: The only thing I could say is when they use 20 or 30 police over a speeding fine, this country is in trouble.
12: And an electric vehicle has topped Australia's new car sales chart for the first time. The Tesla Model Y has knocked the Ford Ranger off the top spot.
2: Quality duplexes from $629,000. 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
12: In sport, Aryna Sabalenka says she now wants to quit tennis after her loss in the French Open quarterfinals. The world number one was cruising to victory before losing the final 12 games.
14: Mentally, I got into a very deep, dark hole over there and I just couldn't get back.
12: And some cross-code unity with NRL's Jai Arrow accepting an invitation from Collingwood to toss the coin at the AFL's Big Freeze clash against Melbourne on Monday. The Rabbitohs forward has retired following his recent diagnosis of MND. That's the latest news and sport.
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15: Tom Wong, the Princess Highway at the moment, not too bad. North and southbound going past Turpentine Road. In the Pomeroy, good run on Little Road and Bowlong Road. From Bossdale, traffic looking okay on the Illawarra Highway heading to Robertson. And from the Southern Highlands, a fair amount of traffic at times on the Hume Motorway making its way northbound. Transport for New South Wales is inviting feedback on the Princess Highway upgrade from Jervis Bay Road to Hawken Road. Learn more at nswroads.work/jbhr. That's the latest traffic with Stolzy and Izzy for breakfast on Power FM.
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1: Having a look at your weather for your Thursday morning, in both the Shoalhaven and Highlands today, partly cloudy conditions. In the Shoalhaven, we're expecting to reach a top of 17 degrees, 11 degrees expected for the Southern Highlands.
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1: Huzzah.
0: To fill you in, I know we're going to hear about your trip throughout the morning as well, but I just want to fill you in on a couple of things. New South Wales won the first State of Origin match.
1: Yes, I did hear about that.
0: I'm sure you would have been glued to your TV set somewhere in the middle of the night over there in Greece, thinking, yeah, I've got to sit there and make sure that I support the Blues and all the rest. I know that's what you would have been doing 100%.
1: Maybe having a blue-coloured cocktail instead.
0: Yeah, 100%.
1: On the beach in Mykonos, same.
0: Yeah. The Dolphins are going well.
1: They are, four in a row.
0: Your adopted
1: team. Something like that, yeah.
0: Dolphin, the St. George Illawarra Dragons had their first win for 295 days.
1: Wow, there you go. Massive news for Illawarra fans.
0: Yeah.
1: That's fantastic.
0: Oh, huge. No one expected that. Well, except for Ashton Sims and myself who tipped it, but that's okay.
1: Oh, of course, comments from the super coach.
0: Anyway, we'll update you a couple more things when it comes to the world of sport next, okay? Because
1: right,
0: there is some surprising results over the last couple of weeks that even has me a little bit baffled as well as to how it's come to be.

0: It's the Power Breakfast Show with Stolzy and Izzy. Yes, she's back.
1: Hello, did you miss me?
0: Yeah, missed you, mate. Missed you. I heard just Taylor Swift there, of course, she was going to be, she has a song recorded for Toy Story 5.
1: Yeah, it's been announced over the last couple of days, and fans were noticing.

0: 13.
1: Fans were going, okay, well, she's going to be in the Toy Story film, and lo and behold.
0: She's copping a bit of heat at the moment as well for not inviting certain celebs to her wedding to Travis Kelce.
1: Oh, really?
0: So, yeah, I haven't deep dived into it.
1: Oh, what a shame.
0: As you can imagine, it's kind of been a Taylor Swift free zone.
1: Whilst I've been gone, no one really needs to know about it. Care factor? Zero.
0: Well, I care. I feel for all those celebrities that aren't going to the wedding, the royal wedding.
1: Sure she knows too many people. It'd be like thousands upon thousands of people at the wedding if she invited everybody.
0: Everyone be sitting by their letterbox waiting for the gold-plated envelope to come along.
1: The stamp, the royal stamp.
0: Waiting for the Tay-Tay royal stamp to come along. Yes, I'm going. Yes, I'm going. Oh, we'll dive. We'll get back into all that stuff, of course, as we come at you as a fully rounded show. Yet again, let's have a look at the world of sport.
2: From across the world and in our own backyard.
0: Sport. The next round of NRL action kicks off tonight with the Sea Eagles up against the Rabbitohs. Of course, going to be a clash. Of course, the Sea Eagles recently signed up officially Kieran Foran as their head coach. They're going great guns against the Rabbitohs. I need to bring this up. I don't know, and no one in this building realises or understands how you've managed to do this, but whilst being away for the last 4 or 5 weeks, somehow, all right, with the tipping comp that we've got going on around here, you sit in equal first position.
1: Yes!
0: We are not sure. There has been no thought. I understand that you may have put all your tips in one big blanket go.
1: I did.
0: No thought about it.
1: The Thursday leading up to me departing for Europe, I looked 5 weeks ahead and I just went, that one. Okay, next week. Oh, yeah, I'll just pick that team. And then my Dolphins have been doing really well, so that's also
0: helped. That helps.
1: First place, equal with you still.
0: Yeah, equal with myself, yeah.
1: This is going to be so good. That's fantastic. I'm actually really proud of myself.
0: No one knows how you've done it. We're not sure.
1: Yes.
0: We're not sure what's going on behind the scenes, but there you are.
1: Genius. I am a genius.
0: Well, you've been called many things. I would call you... I'm not sure if genius is the first word that comes to mind, is he? But you're lovely.
1: Hey. It's only been half an hour.
0: And another one today. This is big, of course. News right across the world. The NBA Finals kick off or tip off this morning, 10:30 a.m. in Texas, San Antonio, in Texas.
1: Right.
0: Of course, it is the San Antonio Spurs up against the New York Knicks. Now, tickets to Madison Square Garden for game number 3 at the moment. You're looking at the biggest ticket price is $290,000 to sit with the celebrities.
1: What?
0: Okay. Yeah, it's a lot. It's a lot. Of course, Victor Wembanyama, who is 22 years of age.
1: Okay, yeah.
0: Okay. Is hoping to lead the Spurs to his first NBA title after they beat the Oklahoma City last week in one of the best series ever. Now, I just make mention of this. Now, Victor, 22.
1: Yeah, very
0: makes
1: young.
0: $50-odd million wow. dollars a year. Jeez. 7'5".
1: 7'5"?
0: 7'5". And he runs around as if he's like 5 foot, which... got me thinking. If I, like, Victor, like, just picturing yourself, like, I'm 6'2". So when I stand next to you, sometimes it can be like, I nearly pulled my headphones off. I stand next to you and it's like, oh, geez.
1: You're looking right down at the ground.
0: He's big and you look down and is he about 5?
1: I'm exactly 5 foot.
0: So you're like Kylie Minogue.
1: I'm about 150 centimetres, I reckon. Okay. So, yes, like Kylie. She's like a little pocket rocket.
0: Yeah. I watched Kylie, an episode of the Kylie documentary, and it was a good watch.
1: I have been meaning to
0: watch that. First half was a good watch, the last half. Okay. But they referred to Kylie Minogue and her stature, and I was just like, I wonder if that's about his height.
1: I reckon we get a measuring tape out. I've actually got bigger boots on today, so it's giving me a bit of height.
0: I noticed you'd grown a couple of centimetres.
1: Europe didn't do that to me, I wish.
0: Like, you got the tan and all the rest. I'm like, gosh, he's gotten taller as well. But there you go. 7'5", this guy has a wingspan of 8 foot and all the rest, so he'll be getting about. So we may do a little comparison and see.
1: Can do a photo, maybe. We can Photoshop him standing next to me.
0: Idea.
1: And just see how much of a gap there is.
0: That's our sports segment this morning, everyone. It's 10 to 7.
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0: Hour Breakfast Show. Stalzy and Izzy. Izzy returns today.
1: I am back.
0: Yeah.
1: Very exciting.
0: We introduced this week, What the Beep Did They Say? Thanks to ActuAGL. This morning, the jackpotted cash amount is $200.
1: Very good. And that goes up by $50 per day.
0: That's correct.
1: That's right. Great. Yeah. I'm on the ball.
0: Yeah.
1: I did read my emails this morning.
0: On fire. On fire. We'll catch up with Diad Laver as well after 7. Find out what's happening in the Shoalhaven over this long weekend.
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13: G'day, I'm Pete Andrea, first in local. A high-profile Southern Highlands Liberal has reportedly quit the party amidst growing speculation it could defect to Pauline Hanson's One Nation. Former New South Wales Government Whip Nathaniel Smith has resigned as the Barrel Branch President over the weekend. Mr Smith ran for the seat of Whitlam at the last federal election but failed to win the seat from Labor. The Telly reports he's declining to comment. The Illawarra Shoalhaven has been included in an expanded Cooling the Schools program. The state government is investing $2.3 million to plant thousands of trees, shrubs and bush tucker gardens to help combat urban heating in more than 150 schools over the next 4 years. The government says it gives kids in school cooler, green spaces for learning and play. Peak Union Group, the South Coast Labor Councils, welcomed the 4.75% minimum wage rise as cost of living pressures mount. Secretary Arthur Rorris says the $26.44 increase is a much needed boost for essential workers.
14: Well, particularly in the areas of hospitality, the areas of community service workers in many cases, and others, particularly those who aren't currently on awards, will get some of the most significant rises.
13: New South Wales farmers say the Fair Work Commission annual wage review decision will place significant additional pressure on farm employers. President Xavier Martin says some operations face a full 6% increase to their wages bill to match the new minimum wage of $26.44 an hour. He says the decision adds to an already punishing cost environment for farmers, slugged with increasing interest rates, skyrocketing fuel and fertiliser costs since the start of the year. In sport now, Mossvale Golf Club played a medley Stableford yesterday. Players battling cold and windy conditions. Darryl Purchase won A grade with 37 points. B grade was taken out by Graham Warner with 34. Ian Hendry was the C grade victor, 38 points. And Anthony Burridge, he was the D grade victor. That is your local news first. I'm Pete Andrea.
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16: Morning, I'm Phoebe Humphrey. One state is paving the way for Aussies with a medicinal cannabis prescription to get behind the wheel. Nine reports a proposal is expected to be introduced to Parliament in New South Wales that would allow more than 300,000 users to drive while having THC in their system. Under the changes, it's believed if a driver returns a positive test above the THC threshold, they'll receive a 24-hour driving ban while their sample is sent to a lab. Donald Trump claims Iran's getting close to signing a peace deal despite the latest exchanges in strikes, including one that's killed a person and injured 60 others at Kuwait Airport.
17: They're pretty close to signing a paper. We've actually gotten along with them very well. And you know what you saw for the last few nights? It takes two to tango. You understand that. We hit them very hard on something else unrelated.
16: And Canberra says the US is unjustified in threatening to impose hefty tariffs on our exports, claiming we engage in slavery or forced labour. Australia is one of 45 countries facing a 12.5% tariff from the end of July.
18: Quality duplexes from $629,000. 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
16: In sport, round 13 of the AFL gets underway tonight with the Crows hosting the Cats at Adelaide Oval. Geelong recalling Jack Martin and Jack Bowes with Brad Close dropped, while Taylor Walker makes his return for Adelaide. And in NRL, St George playmaker Kyle Flanagan has spoken for the first time since his dad Shane was sacked as Dragons coach.
19: Yeah, look, I think it's definitely been a challenge. As I mentioned before, the old man sort of come out the last couple of weeks and sort of said he's part in it.
16: Tonight, Manly hosts the Rabbitohs. That's the latest news and sport.
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20: From Vincentio, no problems on the Wool Road to Islandport Road. Now, Milton, Princess Highway, getting busy at times around Matron Porter Drive. Between Barrel and Mittagong, Barrel Road looking good in both directions. And from the Southern Highlands, fair amount of traffic at times. Hume Motorway making its way northbound. Abolish net zero. 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That's the latest traffic with Stolzy and Izzy for breakfast on Power FM.
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1: Okay, a couple of clouds about to start off your Thursday morning, but that sunshine is expected to come through. In the Shoalhaven today, we are reaching tops of 17 degrees, currently sitting at 13. And for the Southern Highlands, currently 8 degrees, we are reaching tops of 11.
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0: Back and on the attack.
1: Guess who's back? Back again.
0: From a couple of weeks in 30 degree Greek islands weather.
1: Oh, yes.
0: With 24 degrees water. into doing the weather for the Shoalhaven and Highlands.
1: It's 11 degrees.
0: Keep you grounded.
1: It's brought me right back down to earth.
0: Keep you grounded, mate.
1: Get me off my high horse.
0: That's right. Eh? Straight back in the weather. You do you. Yeah. Something big that has been happening over the last month or so and continues to do so is the Shoalhaven Food Network's Autumn Celebration of Food.
1: Di Laver will be joining us next to tell you what's going on over the long weekend.

0: RFM, Stalzy and Izzy back together again.
1: We got together like...
0: And it starts just like that. It starts. Izzy, I know that you have been tasting snails, all the glorious food over there in Europe at the moment. Comparing it to the Shoalhaven, I mean...
1: Wow.
0: You know,
1: the Shoalhaven is up there.
0: Yeah.
1: I will say.
0: And it has been showcased in a big, big way over the last month, and we're still going. The Shoalhaven Food Network's Autumn Celebration of Food is in full swing. You can get along and taste some of the best, experience some of the best service that there is going around. We say a very big good morning to Di Laver. Good morning, Di.
2: Good morning, guys. So lovely to hear you back.
1: Yes, thank you so much. Izzy. Likewise, it's nice to hear your voice too, Di.
0: That was a little bit like, because when we first got on, called Di moments ago, I heard screeches from the two of you going, yeah! So you guys really...
2: Oh, not quite that much.
0: You really held back on that one there. I was taken aback by the fact you just went, hey, hey, hey.
1: Yeah, good. Yeah,
0: it wasn't like that off air. Don't worry about that, I can tell you.
1: Oh, no, it's nice to be back, Di. Tell us what's happening over the next few days and what should people be looking forward to.
2: Well, there's so much happening. It's a long weekend. There's a bonfire and cracker night at Kangaroo Valley and two beautiful lunches with Katerina in the valley. Katerina was one of my girls many years ago. She trained at Nowra TAFE and she's the most amazing woman, but she's a really wonderful chef. So that's happening at Kangaroo Valley. We've got the beautiful event on Saturday night at Torreira House with Simon Marnie and Stephen Sansusi. I went up to one of their events with Vivid the other night. Sorry. And that was incredible. We've got the Italian Fest. We've got the Viking Festival.
0: Yes.
2: But down south, we've got a lovely collaboration with Old Salt and Lagom Bakery. And it's all about brew and bake. So Jono's doing some amazing things with Terry's gin, and that's down at the bakery at Beryl. And then we've got I told you about the Pizza Fest, Bud's Tavern having their third birthday celebration. They always do things with a bang. There's so much happening, which is lovely, and it's just so great to see so many of your listeners come out and support the members.
0: Well,
2: and for somebody who wants a lovely high tea, you can go to Farmgate in Graham Street.
0: Lovely, lovely. And look, shoalhavenfoodnetwork.com.au has all the events there. Now, you did mention the Scandinavian and Viking Festival at Sussex Inlet. That is big, of course, happening across the weekend. Make sure you get along to that as well. I was speaking to Sandra throughout the week, who just pointed out what we've been saying here over the last month or so, Di, is that it's just a fantastic opportunity to go out, not only celebrate the food and all the rest, but to support our local businesses.
1: Yep.
0: Who are going through the cooler months as well. 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
0: Well, Italy did. 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
2: Thank you.
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4: She touched down in Australia about 12 hours ago. And
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5: Yep, straight to it. And I guess whilst I was overseas over the last 5 weeks, I really want to take the opportunity to discover a couple of things about myself.
4: Oh, I can imagine, you know, a world of a discovery for a 23-year-old young woman of the world.
5: Gain a little bit more life experience.
4: Yeah.
5: I guess. And I wanted to specifically find out a couple of things about my background and about my heritage, especially whilst we were in Greece. Turns out I found out a couple of things about my background that left me a little bit perplexed.
4: Oh.
5: May or may not have been lied to.
4: Okay. All sometime. Right. Well, stick around for that, okay? That's our teaser.
5: That's just to keep you on the edge of your seat.
4: Oh, we're on our edge of our seat this morning. Listen out for that. Izzy returns this morning. One thing we did kick off this week is a new competition here, More Ways to Win Money on the show. So that's what we're doing. What the beep did they say?
5: $200 is going to be up for grabs after 7:30 this morning.
4: Yep. Okay, we'll put the money on the line and open up the lines very, very soon. Right now, of course, we'll get into Mr.
5: Ed Sheeran. Did you see that he's got a buzz cut now?
4: Yeah, I did.
5: He got rid of all of his hair.
4: Yeah, it's a close Sheeran. Yeah. 22 past 7.

0: 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Stolze and Izzy doing it with you for your Thursday. Big welcome back.
1: Thank you.
0: Show today, I imagine.
1: Yeah, I'm trying to kick off the jet lag as much as I can.
0: I'm waiting for the crash. There'll be a crash.
1: It will happen. It will happen, but I'm like planning for that to happen after the show,
0: okay.
1: Not right now.
0: Well, something new that we kicked off this week, more ways to win here. It's
2: ACTU AGL lights up lives and powers moments right across the region. ACTU AGL, the energy for around here. Stolze and Izzy's, what the did they say?
0: It's not a swear word.
1: That's no, it's nothing naughty.
0: That's all we can say.
1: I can guarantee you that.
0: What the beep did they say? Now, we jackpot by $50 each and every day. The way we play is there is a piece of audio.
1: Mm-hmm.
0: One word, and one word only, is beeped out.
1: Okay.
0: All you have to do is correctly identify for us what word that is.
1: Sounds pretty self-explanatory to me.
0: Okay. $200 is what we're playing for this morning. Here is our audio, okay? Over to you. Here we go.
3: At first glance, it looks like a case of man versus wild. All along the Cape Peninsula, where national park meets residential areas, are a contentious issue.
4: They're so habituated, they're raiding houses almost every day.
3: While fascinating to watch in the wild and troublesome on the road, having a troop go through your kitchen is another matter, and alpha males can be terrifying.
4: Once when I was sitting watching television, a big male came in and tried to take fruit off the table, and I managed to chase him out with a stick.
0: A big male something.
1: Alpha male was quite scary.
0: Well, you've just come from Greece. There's a lot of alpha males over in Greece.
1: The
0: Greek men, they're not backward in coming forward?
1: No, they're very charming, very confident,
0: yeah,
1: incredibly flirty. And very nice to look at.
0: Did you have any proposals or offers of marriages? Was Guido approached?
1: He was.
0: Yeah.
1: He was. And he shooed them away very quickly.
0: Oh, like beating him off with a stick?
1: Yeah, correct.
0: Yeah, okay, right there.
1: Just like the word here.
0: Okay, if you can identify that word, we will part with $200 this morning.
1: 442-33-949 is the number to call if you think you know what word is missing.
0: Now, thanks to ACTU AGL, $200 on the line. What the beep did they say?
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6: Good morning, I'm Pete Andrea, first in local. The Libs have lost another high-profile former federal election candidate, with reports he's in talks with Pauline Hanson's One Nation. Former New South Wales government whip and failed candidate for the federal seat of Whitlam, Nathaniel Smith, according to the telly, resigned from the Libs and the Barrel Branch presidency over the weekend. He is declining to comment. Other Liberals to defect to One Nation include Lou Amato, ex-Senator Holly Hughes, and former federal vice president Tina McQueen. Police have busted what they say was a sophisticated hydroponic cannabis setup after raiding a home at West Nowra. They say six rooms contain 329 dope plants up to a metre tall. They also recovered cannabis leaf and items used in cultivating illegal drugs.
7: Officers declared a crime scene and the plants were destroyed. Investigations are continuing. Anyone with information is urged to contact Nowra Police or Crime Stoppers on 1800 333 000.
6: That's Joanne Elliott from Police Media. No arrests have been made in relation to this latest bust, but investigations continue. It's the second major local bust recently, after 107 dope plants were seized from a house in North Nowra last week. The Libs say they were determined to deliver high-class medical services to the Milton Ulladulla Hospital, despite significant structural issues with the hospital opened way back in 1908. MP Liza Butler says they're on track to deliver world-class medical imaging services.
8: They were worried that the foundations wouldn't even hold weight of that CT scanner. And I can tell you that there's only one other hospital in the world that has the CT scanner and the X-ray machine in the one room, and that's what we will have. The CT scanner will be finished being installed very soon, and then it was commissioned and then the staff are trained.
6: In sport, round 7 in the New South Wales Premier League netball overnight at Homebush, a tough one for the South Coast Blaze, both the under-23s and Opens, took on the ERNA Hawks. The Opens lost by 20 points, 68 to 48. The under-23s went down by 7 points, 58 to 51. That is your local news first. I'm Pete Andrea.
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9: Morning, I'm Phoebe Humphrey. Well, the devil's in the detail when it comes to figures showing Australians are spending less on tobacco. The ABS says it's likely due to figures that show 80% of all of the nicotine products consumed in Australia are now from the black market, which cost a fraction of the price of legal cigarettes. 3 weeks on from the federal budget and Labor is continuing its hard sell. MPs are being asked to fund an ad campaign backing the budget, which included controversial tax changes, but Environment Minister Murray Watt has told Nine the legislation will help everyday Aussies.
10: We're confident at the end of the day that the crossbench will see that our budget and this legislation is about delivering a tax cut to every single working Australian.
9: At least 21 people have died and more than 40 others hurt, including foreign tourists, in a fire that's torn through a Delhi hotel. And actor Shia LaBeouf has pleaded guilty in the US after attacking three men. The Transformers star was caught on camera assaulting the trio and hurling homophobic slurs in New Orleans back in February.
11: Quality duplexes from $629,000. 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
9: In sport, GWS coach Adam Kingsley says he's confident Toby Green will remain at the club next year despite interest from Victorian clubs. Kingsley telling Seven the Giants are doing what they can to keep him.
12: You know, we're very hopeful that he stays. He's obviously a critically important player to us and, you know, a captain and a foundation member.
9: Tonight, the Crows host Geelong. And round 14 of the NRL kicks off tonight with the Sea Eagles facing the Rabbitohs. It'll be Kieran Foran's first game as official head coach of Manly. That's the latest news and sport.
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2: Between Conjole and Kiama, Princes Highway, not too bad at the moment going north and southbound. Falls Creek, fairly good run on Jervis Bay Road to the Princes Highway. Canberra Mountain, Mossvale Road, a little busy at times going eastbound. And from the Southern Highlands, no major problems. Hume Motorway north and southbound. 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That's the latest traffic with Stolze and Izzy for breakfast on Power FM.
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14: Partly cloudy with a top of 17 degrees around the Shoalhaven for your Thursday. Looking to the Highlands, partly cloudy with a top of 11 degrees.
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14: Welcome to the 4th of June.
15: Oh, I can't believe we're more than halfway throughout the year. That's just insane.
14: Yeah. Big day in the Stolze and I household today. I've got a young man who's turning 11 years of age.
15: No way.
14: I think he's up already. But at 11, it's hard to deal with. It's beautiful.
15: I swear he only turned 10
14: A year ago.
15: Like that,
14: that's
15: gone
14: right.
15: So
14: yeah, no, he did.
15: Well, birthdays are annual. It was like 5 minutes ago.
14: Great way to put that together there. Only the dates changed, is he?
15: How does this radio thing work again?
14: Yeah. It's Welcome Back Izzy Day today as well.
15: Make that a national day. Put that on a T-shirt.
14: What the beep did they say? We have Nicholas standing by to have a shot at $200 up next. It's Power FM.

0: It's the Power Brekkie Show with Stalzy and Izzy. I love the fact that you've come bearing gifts.
1: I've gotten Stalzy a couple of things this morning. Brought them back from Europe. I bought him a cap, a hat from Abbey Road Studios in London, because I know you like to don a hat.
0: This sign on the top of the hat here, that's what they have.
1: On the top of the door in Abbey Road Studios, yes.
0: How cool am I?
1: I got Stalzy also an Abbey Road bottle opener.
0: That'll come in handy.
1: At some stage.
0: I don't know.
1: And I also got him some ouzo that he can enjoy. It's only 40% alcohol.
0: Yeah, and as we found out this morning, it's strong.
1: It's very strong. Very strong.
0: No, just jokes. That's, we'll leave that for after nine this morning. So, yeah, that's cool. Let's see if we can give some gifts away ourselves.
1: $200 to be in fact.
2: ActuAGL lights up lives and powers moments right across the region. ActuAGL, the energy for around here. Stalzy and Izzy's, what the did they say?
0: What the beep did they say? Correctly identify for us what the beeped out word is, and $200, we'll part with it, Izzy.
1: Yeah, it'll be all yours. Nicola from Barrels on the line this morning. Good morning, Nicola.
3: Good morning, Izzy.
1: Have you had any alpha males come into the home or to the environment and made an absolute mess?
3: You know what? We were once on holiday in a little cabin in the woods, and we had the animal in question actually come into our cabin, so I guess that counts.
0: Oh, okay. Well, very, very confident. Very confident. Now, let's play our question for what the beep this morning. Okay, Nicola sounds like
1: she's got this
0: first-hand experience. Okay.
4: At first glance, it looks like a case of man versus wild. All along the Cape Peninsula, where national park meets residential areas, are a contentious issue.
5: They're so habituated, they're raiding houses almost every day.
4: While fascinating to watch in the wild and troublesome on the road, having a troop go through your kitchen is another matter, and alpha males can be terrifying.
5: Once when I was sitting watching television, a big male came in and tried to take fruit off the table, and I managed to chase him out with a stick.
0: Oh, chasing those alpha males off with a stick, you know. Well, look, let's do a recap here. It's not gorilla.
1: Okay, so these are the ones that have already been guessed.
0: It's not kangaroo.
1: Okay.
0: And it's not monkey. Okay.
1: Okay, so Nicola, where is your mind going to?
3: Well, I think it's a baboon.
0: A baboon. A baboon.
3: Baboon.
1: Why, why a baboon?
3: Because baboons are you find them quite a bit there in the Cape Peninsula. And my dad lives in Cape Town, so I would hope that I'm right. Otherwise, that would be a bit embarrassing.
0: Well, you've come out very confident.
1: Yeah.
0: Very confident. Okay, let's see if baboon is the beeped out word that we are looking for this morning. Let's have a listen.
4: At first glance, it looks like a case of man versus wild. All along the Cape Peninsula, where national park meets residential areas, baboons are a contentious issue.
5: They're so habituated. They're raiding houses almost every day at certain times of the year.
0: She knew it.
1: While
0: she
1: came in and stormed
4: in. In the wild and troublesome on the road, having a troop go through your kitchen is another matter. And alpha males can be terrifying.
5: Once when I was sitting watching television, a big male baboon came in and tried to take fruit off the table, and I managed to chase him out with a stick.
0: Baboon it is!
1: Those baboons! Well done, Nicola. That $200 is all yours. Well done, well played.
3: Thank you. Thank you, guys.
0: Ah, look, our first winner for What the Beep, thanks to ActuAGL, which is pretty darn cool, I must say. ActuAGL lights up lives and powers moments right across the region. ActuAGL, the energy for around here. Good on you, Nicola.
3: Thank you very much. Having a scary encounter does pay off, apparently.
0: Yeah. Well, could you imagine it? Next thing you know, you're sitting there in the kitchen and you've got some food on the table and all the rest, and here come the baboons.
1: It's not something that you see every day.
0: No.
3: No, it's not. And the thing is, it was my sister-in-law was stuck between it and the door. So we knew we had trouble. So you need to move really quickly. That's very scary.
0: Yeah, well you don't know what they're going to... Yeah, you don't know what they're going to do or how they're going to react. So, yeah, well, here. Well
1: with
0: done.
1: With those coloured bums of theirs.
0: Multicoloured bums. Baboon bums.
1: Baboon hearts.
0: Good on you, Nicola. Look, we'll have a new...
3: Thank you, bye.

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1: First win already since returning back to the show. Nicola from Barrel's just taken home $200 with What the Beep. 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
0: Baboon.
1: Those baboons.
0: Baboons running amok, doing whatever baboons want to do, whenever they want to do it. They're a law unto themselves, the baboons.
1: They are one strong animal.
0: Yes.
1: Don't want to mess with them.
0: Got a new one coming up. In the meantime, stick around because in about 4 minutes' time, we'll open up the lines for Scatterbrain. Is this an omen? We've had a win this morning with What the Beep.
1: We can see if that dice continues to roll and we can find ourselves another champion.
0: Okay, $4,500 will be on the line with Scatterbrain. We'll open up the lines very soon, all right? Stand by. It's Coldplay.

0: The Power Breaker Show with Stolze and Izzy back together again. A mere hours since you've touched down in Oz. How are you feeling?
1: Yeah, I'm okay. I'm going well. I slept last night, so I'm glad that I did, because this morning up at 4 a.m. I'm like, yep, no, okay, I feel good. I am waiting for the crash out to happen at some stage this morning.
0: Well, you're going well. You're going well.
1: And it's been such a fun show.
0: You can't half tell that you've spent a couple of weeks in the Greek islands just lapping it up, drinking margaritas and whatever you drink over in Greece.
1: Okay, having more ouzo.
0: Yeah.
1: And you know what? They bring that out complimentary. So you've had this massive meal and then they go, oh, would you like some dessert? And you go, no. Anyway, they still bring it out for you on the house with a nice shot of alcohol.
0: Terrible place.
1: Wouldn't recommend going to Europe.
0: No. Sounds like an awful place. You know, get in a lot of trouble over there.
1: Get up to no good.
0: Peter Andrea coming up, talking about getting up to no good. Peter Andrea, not too far away with all your latest local news. But now's the time where we knuckle down and have a shot at $4,500 thanks to our mates at New Image Kitchens, who are always itching to do your kitchen, and Shoalhaven Gas, if you want a team of friendly professionals who pride themselves on getting the job done. All right, Scatterbrain, $4,500.
1: It's a great sum of money to go into this long weekend.
0: For sure.
1: Heaps happening right across both the regions of the Shoalhaven and Southern Highlands, so a nice way to be treating oneself and the family.
0: Now, are you going to assume your question-asking duties?
1: I like to think so, unless you would like to ask the questions. Not going to argue with you on that.
0: There you are. I'll go back to being the judge, you know.
1: Everyone's gone, oh.
0: It's been helter-skelter for the last 30 days, I can tell you that much. 442-33949. If you think you've got it in you, if you think you're going to fly like an eagle, then come on the show and fly in Scatterbrain, okay? The lines are open as we speak. 442-33949.
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5: Good morning, I'm Pete Andrea. First in local, police have declared a crime scene after fire ripped through a North Narra home, which was busted containing more than 300 dope plants just 2 days ago. New South Wales Fire and Rescue were called out just after 4 this morning, locating a blaze burning in the Filter Road house. It's the same house where police discovered a sophisticated indoor hydroponic dope growing setup. Fire investigators will this morning examine the house before allowing investigators from the police forensics unit to enter the premises. No arrests have been made over the drug seizure yesterday, the second large grow house busted in the Shoalhaven in the last week. A high-profile Southern Highlands Liberal has reportedly quit the party amidst growing speculation he could defect to the Pauline Hanson's One Nation. Former New South Wales Government Whip Nathaniel Smith has resigned as the Barrel Branch President over the weekend. Mr Smith ran for the seat of Whitlam in the last federal election but failed to win the seat from Labor. The Teller reports he's declining to comment. Kiama Eatery Fillmore's push to transform into a late-night venue is back before the Kiama community after being knocked back by council in February. An updated DA includes measures to reduce noise and improve parking. Council will decide the DA after submissions close next week. No rest at the Jervis Bay flyover as Friday's deadline looms to open up northbound lanes. The transition for motorists onto southbound lanes yesterday happened smoothly. MP Fiona Phillips says it was a team effort.
6: A massive shout out to all the workers who worked day and night to get the bridge component completed ahead of the long weekend.
5: In sport now, Mosfile Golf Club played a medley Stableford yesterday, players battling cold and windy conditions. Darryl Purchase won A grade with 37 points. B grade taken out by Graham Warner with 34. Ian Hendry, C grade winner on 38. And Anthony Burridge claimed the D grade title. That is your local news first. I'm Pete Andrea.
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7: Morning, I'm Phoebe Humphrey. Canberra says it's been blindsided by the US, which intends to slap our exports with a 12.5% tariff, claiming Australia isn't doing enough to crack down on forced labour. It's a suggestion the Agricultural Minister, Murray Watt, strongly rejects.
8: That we don't have strong enough safeguards against modern slavery. We have some of the world's best legislation.
7: Medicinal cannabis users in New South Wales will no longer be fined if they're caught driving with small amounts of THC in their system. The proposed overhaul is part of the state's biggest shake-up to road rules in 2 decades and will establish a threshold for the drug. Australia's demand for electric vehicles continues to grow. The Tesla Model Y has become the first EV to top the country's new car sales chart across all fuel types. Nearly 1 in 5 cars sold last month was electric, up 3.5% from April. And Australia's under-16s ban could be expanded to include AI chatbots. Experts warn more teens are turning to the technology technology to replace real-life relationships, and it can be dangerous.
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7: In sport, Geelong captain Patrick Dangerfield reportedly wants to play on next season. Danger with an eye on reaching the 400-game milestone. Tonight, the Cats play the Crows in Adelaide. And the Rabbitohs welcome back a trio of stars for tonight's showdown with Manly. David Fifita, Brandon Smith and Campbell Graham all set to make their returns. However, the side will still be missing Latrell Mitchell. Bunnies coach Wayne Bennett says he's still rehabbing a back injury.
10: The sciatic nerve's playing up a fair bit on him. It's slowly coming back, but it's just not there yet.
7: That's the latest news in sport.
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11: Nowra Hill, no problems on BTU Road. Milton, the Princess Highway getting busy at times as you make your way through the shopping area. Glen Quarry, Tourist Road, you'll have a good run all the way to Mount Murray. And from the Southern Highlands, no major hassles. Hume Motorway, north and southbound. Australian Super, nearly $4 trillion. 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That's the latest traffic with Stolzy and Izzy for breakfast on Power FM.
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13: Partly cloudy with a top of 17 degrees around the Shoalhaven for your Thursday. Looking to the Highlands, partly cloudy with a top of 11 degrees.
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14: Thank you to the other Mr. Voiceover Guy who's getting paid a cushy salary for his work. I will take this one from here. Well, my friends, what can I say? After 34 days, 816 hours, 48,960 minutes, 2,937,600 seconds, 24 attempts at scatterbrain, some closer than others, in fact, approximately 313 jokes, of which 33% of them landed really badly. And after countless hours in the air, finally, Izzy returns.
15: Royalty.
13: After the longest holiday I think anyone has ever taken in the history of radio. I don't think anyone has ever, unless they've gone on long service leave, no one has ever taken 5 weeks off.
15: That's not true.
13: I
15: dare say. You know, it probably is.
13: It is. We've gone through the facts. never been done before. Welcome back.
15: Thank you very much. Hee yee. It's so great to be back and to be waking up with the Shoalhaven and Southern Highlands.
13: And of course, you're looking tanned after a couple of weeks in the Greek Islands.
15: I've done the tan. It's actually a really big milestone for someone that usually looks like Casper the Ghost.
13: See, I wasn't going to say that because I know what to say sometimes and what not to, and sometimes I don't.
15: That's
13: but
15: okay, I'll
13: the,
15: say it anyway.
13: The white on white. So I can see the contrast this morning. I can see that you've been laying around on the beach.
15: Have been living it up, you know. It's terrible. Wouldn't recommend it to anybody.
13: Nah,
15: don't do it.
13: Okay.
15: Of course I'm joking.
13: Okay.
15: Of course I'm joking.
13: All right.
15: It's like a whole other world.
13: Okay, well, look, we've already had one win this morning with What the Beep Did They Say. Nicola from Barrel took away $200 by correctly identifying that the missing word, the beeped out word, was baboon. Okay, we'll have a new word tomorrow. Will we find a winner for Scatterbrain this morning?
15: Well, Tom is standing by. Let's see if he could take home $4,500.
13: Is it like the lucky morning, the return? Is it the...
15: I think so. I've got to keep the momentum going.
13: It's Power FM. Good morning. It's 8:09.

0: show. That's their Samba 12 to 12. They playing Samba over there in Europe.
1: Oh, they love Samba.
2: Love Samba. Everyone loves Samba.
1: Yeah.
2: Ain't dancing on the table when Samba comes on?
1: Potentially.
2: Okay. Yeah, cool. Cool.
1: Those dancing on the table allegations did follow me to Europe. Just putting that out there.
2: I can only encourage dancing on the table. Can we find a winner? In the morning,
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2: Here we go. There's $4,500 on the line. It's taken a lot of goes to get this high when it comes to the cash, Izzy.
1: Yes, it's definitely a brain game. Hopefully everyone's had their brain food this morning and are raring to go.
2: Tom from Bawley Point, good morning.
4: Morning, how are you?
1: We're good, thank you. How are you feeling for a Thursday?
4: Yeah, pretty good. Yeah, not too bad.
2: Okay. You feel you've got a PB in you, Tom?
4: Maybe. Pressure's on.
2: Yeah.
1: Well, how do you usually go whilst you're playing Scatterbrain at home?
4: Yeah, not too bad.
2: All right. Tom is trying to not get too high or too low here.
1: No, the ego doesn't go up.
2: He's not trying to get too invested in any other thought process other than these 10 questions. Let's read out the rules of engagement for Tom. Tom, one letter, 10 questions, 30 seconds to get them all right, Tom. All your answers have to start with the same letter that we give you, Tom. The timer will start after Izzy asks the first question. Now, Tom, you can't use the same word twice, and we have to take your first answer. Yep. You can pass a question if you don't know, and if we have time, Tom, we will come back to it.
4: Yep, sounds good.
2: All right, he's getting in the zone as we speak.
1: Well, Tom, the letter that you're playing with today is the letter W.
4: W, okay. Yeah.
2: Okay. Yeah. All right. Come on, Tom. You can do this.
1: Game face is on.
2: All right.
1: For $4,500 with the letter W, Tom, name for us a movie title.
4: Waterboy.
1: A game show.
4: Wheel of Fortune.
1: Something you'd find in a gym.
4: Weights.
1: A female actress.
4: Winona Ryder.
1: A music group.
4: Wham.
1: Something in your kitchen.
4: Whisk.
1: A superhero.
4: Wonder Woman.
1: A sports person.
4: Wayne Rooney.
1: And a magazine.
4: Woman's Day.
2: Tom.
1: We only had...
4: I'm so close, aren't I?
1: Yeah, we had one more category to go.
4: Ooh.
2: The final one.
4: Oh,
2: there.
4: Dear.
2: Tom, the final one would have been a beach, of which you would have said...
4: Washerwoman's Beach.
2: Tom, oh, so close, mate. That's 8.5, 9 out of 10 there, mate.
4: There you go. Oh, yeah. Was Winona Ryder? Did I say that one?
2: Yeah, you said Winona Ryder.
4: Right.
2: And you got the whisk as well. Well thought of with the whisk.
4: Ooh.
2: Other things would have been wok. And all the restaurant loves their wok in the fridge.
4: True.
1: Window. Yeah. You find a window in the kitchen?
4: Window.
2: Looking out the kitchen window, just staring at the world.
1: Lots of thoughts.
4: So close.
2: So close, mate. Look, a gallant effort, but we'll keep the $4,500 and play again tomorrow. But a great effort, mate.
4: Cheers. Thanks, mate.
2: All right. Look.
1: Thanks, Tom.
2: It's good to go. It is good to go. So close.
1: It is very much hot to go. It's a massive thank you to New Image Kitchens. 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They are always itching to do your kitchen. 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
2: Morning all. First day back after a whirlwind tour overseas. A tour of learning a lot about yourself.
1: Yeah, I really took the opportunity to discover a little bit more about myself, about my family, a little bit more about my heritage, especially going to Greece. It was kind of a whirlwind of emotions, thinking that I had gone to the other half of the motherland for the very first time. Although it turns out that my family tree is a lot more complicated than first thought.
2: Okay. What has she found?
1: A little bit perplexed.
2: The mind's boggling around as you speak at the moment, yeah. Touch on that next. It's Cindy Lauper. Morning.

0: Wow, Becky Show. With Stelz and Izzy. Morning, all. It's welcome back to Izzy for the first time in 34 days in the longest holiday that anyone has ever taken in radio.
1: Radio history.
0: There you go. No, it's never happened before. But you've come bearing gifts, which is great. I've got a new hat, of course, from Abbey Road. I have myself a key ring.
2: A bottle opener
0: bottle
2: as well.
0: Bottle of Ouzo, which may not have been opened as yet. But you've gone over there on a whirlwind tour to find out a lot about yourself as a person, but also a bit about your family.
2: Yeah, about my heritage. So you actually had sent me a text prior to leaving and said, hey, like, really seize the opportunity while you're there. Learn a couple of things. Yeah. And, you know, when you come back, tell us about it.
0: I'm so inspirational. Yeah.
2: You really were driving that whilst I was away. And I, in fact, did do that. I arrived in Greece with my family, and I always had the preconceived notion that my great-grandparents were from Peloponnese, which is 2.5 hours southwest of Athens.
0: Okay, yeah.
2: So I was thought, okay, that's where Greece comes into part. That's where it descends from. My grandmother, my yaya, was then born in Alexandria in Egypt, so her family then migrated.
0: Okay.
2: And my grandfather, my papu, was born in Istanbul in Turkey. Okay. So obviously, that's where they migrated from, Greece to then Turkey. I'm in the car and I said, hey, Mum, are we going to be visiting any family whilst we're away? You know, find out a little bit more about our history. She goes, oh, I don't know if there's any family left in Greece.
0: What?
2: She goes, I don't know where in Greece our family is from.
0: Oh, Maria.
2: Morning, and
0: Maria.
2: Stelzy just opened a can of worm of questions.
0: Okay.
2: As to whether I am Greek.
0: So you've gone.
2: My whole life. I have thought, okay, I am Greek-Egyptian. Because a lot of Greeks migrated down to Egypt for a better life and then they came to Australia. That's why you'll find a lot of Greek Egyptians in Australia. Same over in Turkey. I thought, okay, well, I know there's part of me that is Turkish, but a lot of them then came down to Australia, but they are originally from Greece as well.
0: Okay.
2: So I'm sitting there going, okay. So if my great-grandparents weren't from Greece, then where were they actually born? Turns out that both my great-grandparents on my grandmother's side were actually born in Alexandria in Egypt, which explains why my grandmother was born there.
0: Yeah, okay, yeah, obviously, yes.
2: Right, so I thought, okay, well, that makes sense. But then it also turns out that my great-grandparents, both of them on my grandfather's side, weren't born in either Turkey or Greece.
0: Oh, shit, my head hurts.
2: I'm confused.
0: Are you Greek?
2: They were actually born in Cyprus.
0: Okay, which...
2: So that then makes me... Does that then make me Greek Cypriot somehow? Or Cypriot? It has to be, right?
0: I do not know.
2: So to make a point clear... Am I Greek at all?
0: I don't know.
2: Have I been growing up in a household speaking parts of a Greek language that we didn't actually need to be speaking?
0: Been sitting on a throne of lies.
2: I really have. Because then it's like, well, okay, so it has to be my great-great-grandparents.
0: Okay.
2: Surely. Who were then born and raised in Greece and then migrated down to either Egypt
0: okay.
2: or Cyprus.
0: All right. Well, all I can say... It's, I don't know, but you speak the language. And
2: I've grown up with that culture.
0: And what would your yaya say to you at the moment? Say,
2: she'd be like, what are you talking about? You're Greek Egyptian.
0: Well, there you go.
2: Like,
0: okay, well, go.
2: But am I really, though? Where did Peloponnese even come from then in a conversation if that's not where my great-grandparents were actually born?
0: Yeah.
2: Okay. What did my... grandparents just go, oh yeah, they were from there. They just picked a random spot in Greece and just
0: threw
2: decided
0: a dart
2: to tell
0: at
2: me
0: the wall
2: that,
0: and said,
2: just decided to tell
0: that'll
2: me
0: do. That'll do.
2: So somewhere without a doubt it has to be my great grandparents. So as it stands, at this very moment, I'm Australian, Italian, Egyptian, Turkish, Cypriot, and potentially Greek.
0: Wow, you outdo me for the milkshake mix.
2: Well, well, you're a bit of a mixed bag as well.
0: I have German in me. I'm Polish. I have French in me as well. And, of course, Australian. So.
2: I actually didn't know that about you.
0: Well, there's plenty.
2: There's plenty that I don't know.
0: There's a lot we don't know about you as well, Izzy. That's what we're finding out. Well, We will do a deep dive. We'll get there, okay?
2: Surely we have to do some sort of ancestry test or something. There's the potential for this story to roll on in some sort of way.
0: You've gone over there to find yourself and you've come back with more questions than answers. Okay.
2: I'm more confused than ever.
0: Money well spent. Money well spent.
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5: Good morning, I'm Pete Andrea. First in local, a crime scene declared at a North Nowra home, which went up in flames overnight, just days after police dismantled a sophisticated hydro dope growing setup. Police raided the Filter Road premises on Tuesday, locating six indoor hydro rooms containing 329 cannabis plants up to a metre tall. Fireys were called just after four this morning to find the roof engulfed in flames. A police spokesperson says the fire is being treated as suspicious and off limits until fire investigators deem the premises safe. Specialist forensic police will then begin investigations. A high-profile Southern Highlands Lib has reportedly quit the party amidst growing speculation he could defect to Pauline Hanson's One Nation. Former New South Wales Government Whip Nathaniel Smith has resigned as the Barrel Branch President over the weekend. Mr Smith ran for the seat of Whitlam in the last federal election but failed to win the seat from Labor. The telly reports he's declining to comment. Peak Union Group, the South Coast Labor Councils, welcomed the 4.75% minimum wage rise as cost of living pressures mount. Secretary Arthur Orris says the $26.44 increase is a much-needed boost for essential workers.
6: Well, particularly in the areas of hospitality, the areas of community service workers in many cases, and others, particularly those who aren't currently on awards, will get some of the most significant rises.
5: The Illawarra Shoalhaven has been included in an expanded Cooling the Schools program. The state government is investing $2.3 million to plant thousands of trees, shrubs and bush tucker gardens to help combat urban heating in more than 150 schools over the next 4 years. The government says it gives kids in school cooler green spaces for learning and play. A long-serving Kiama surf lifesaver has been honoured for his contribution to the community. Councillor Matt Brown has received a national medal after more than three decades on patrol. Local leaders say his commitment has helped keep beaches safe for years. That is your local news first. I'm Pete Andrea.
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7: Power 94.9, national news now. Morning, I'm Phoebe Humphrey. The Treasurer has hit out at Donald Trump's latest tariff threat. The US President has revealed plans to hit Australia and dozens of other countries with tariffs of up to 12.5% for allegedly failing to prevent imports of goods made by slave labour. Jim Chalmers says it's unjustified.
8: We maintain the position that these tariffs are unwarranted, they're unjustified, and they're inconsistent with our free trade agreement with the US.
7: Underworld figure Mick Gatto has spent the night at home in Victoria after being released from custody without charge after he and his wife were arrested in relation to corruption in the state's construction industry. Detectives from Task Force Hawk served a warrant and raided the couple's Victorian home yesterday and questioned the pair in relation to allegations of financial crimes. A new technology developed in Australia is being hailed a game changer for breast cancer. Research out of the University of WA has changed how cancer cells are identified during surgery by creating a specific probe.
0: Quality duplexes from $629,000. 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
7: In sport, another upset at the French Tennis Open with Aryna Sabalenka out of the tournament. In extraordinary scenes, the world number one was serving for the match before losing every game for the rest of the match to go down to Diana Snyder in the quarterfinals. She now says she wants to quit the sport.
9: No emotions, just want to quit tennis right now.
7: And some cross-code unity with NRL's Jai Arrow accepting an invitation from Collingwood to toss the coin at the AFL's Big Freeze clash against Melbourne on Monday. The Rabbitohs forward has retired following his recent diagnosis of MND. That's the latest news and sport.
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10: In the Bomben area, traffic at the moment not too bad on Ulu Road and Bolong Road. South Nowra, heavy traffic on the Princess Highway, northbound Hillcrest Avenue. Also Nowra, Princess Highway, Callan Street and Moss Street. Mossvale, Argyle Street getting busy through the shopping area. And from the Southern Highlands, no major problems. Hume Motorway running north and southbound. Get caught speeding this holiday period and you'll face double the points with double the merits in force Friday, 5th June till Monday, 8th June. You can stop it or cop it. That's the last traffic with Souls in Izzy for breakfast on the Power FM.
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12: Bit of a cool start to the Thursday morning across the Shoalhaven and Southern Highlands, but that sun has officially come out and it's here to stay in the Shoalhaven today. We are reaching tops. I've lost my sheet, Stores. 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
14: 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Yeah, I'm over here.
12: The Shoalhaven, we are reaching tops of 17 degrees, currently sitting at 14, and the Highlands reaching tops of 11 degrees, currently sitting at 9. I got through it.
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12: Sorry, my computer has decided to cark itself on my first day back, so I've had to go old school and start writing a lot of other things down, and I've got so many sheets of paper here that I'm lost.
14: Well, I did think about that, considering yesterday I had a redo all my passwords day where before the show.
12: Yeah.
14: I had to put in new passwords, otherwise I was going to be locked out. You know, it was a big thing yesterday morning on the show, having to re-enter everything, new passwords and all the rest. And my mind did wander to the fact that I was betting $100 with myself. Yeah, $100 there, so when she comes back, she's going to be locked out of everything.
12: Well, you're very clever. Yeah. You must have felt it in the waters because I have been locked out and I don't know how to get back in and all my things are in there, so including the weather.
14: Welcome back.
12: Thanks.
14: You're locked out.
12: Thanks.
14: It's 20 to 9. 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

0: 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Stolzy and Izzy back after a whirlwind break, longest holiday ever.
1: Hey.
0: By radio announcer.
1: When the opportunity comes.
0: Hey, today is the 4th of June. I need to say a very big happy birthday to a young man who I'm so proud of. My firstborn son, Claudie, turns 11 years of age today. Aww. 11.
1: Happy birthday, Claudie.
0: 11 years of age, and he's just

0: And he got up and he was doing in a presentation at North Nowra Public School as well. And he spoke so well. And I had those little moments and those moments of glee, even though people know that. I have like a resting, like, angry face. You know,
1: what?
0: I do. When I'm tired, I sit there like that and I'm like tired and in my face. But I was just so happy yesterday. And I'm so proud of the young fella. Like, if I go back to, 11 years ago or longer, when at Maitland Hospital, when Rachel and I rocked up at Maitland Hospital and we're all by ourselves, except for the staff there. And,
1: yeah.
0: Gee, the crap that what you have to go through in order, not to scare off anyone who's having children, but, what we went through Rachel went through in order to bring
1: bodies.
0: Our
1: yes.
0: fella into the world, and the whole experience and everything, the scariness of it all. And then when Claudie came, was delivered, and it was mum's dad's. It's a lot, it's a bloody lot.
1: Yeah, it's a whirlwind of emotions, especially firstborns.
0: When he came out straight away, I was just like, wow, my entire world changed. And it changed me as a person. So, I know I've got a bit long-winded here about it as well. It's a birthday. Everyone has them. But at the age of 11, to turn around and see him who he is at the moment is absolutely brilliant and makes our lives, him and Daniel, what Rachel and I do absolutely everything for.
1: Yeah.
0: But yeah, it hits you. It hits you. So 11 years of age, a couple of years now, he's going to be a teenager, and there's little things now. I saw a meme the other day that said, hey, there'll come a time when you just never know the last time when you're able to give your child, like carry him on your shoulders.
1: Yeah, or give him a hug going, hey, go away.
0: No, well, the carrying on the shoulders thing is what I'm talking about.
1: Oh,
0: because
1: like
0: he's so big.
1: Of course.
0: He's so big. He's got 3 inches on you. Like, yeah, we're talking about you before, like being at the same height as Kylie Minogue.
1: He was always taller than me even when I first met him. So.
0: Yeah, he's gotten taller.
1: He's got even taller.
0: He's towering over you at the moment. But there you go. A very big happy birthday to my son. 11 years of age. So.
1: And you're like, yeah, that's half of me.
0: I got that.
1: That's half of me.
0: I got that. There we are.
1: Happy birthday, Claudia.
0: Happy birthday, young man. We've had, what are you doing here, Mr. Andrea?
1: He's been standing around. Come here.
2: I've seen a different side of Stoles here, and I didn't know when I walked in why you had that inner glow happening. I thought it might be because Izzy was back. Everyone has an inner glow because he's... But then I realised, Claudie's birthday. Happy birthday, Claudie, and what a proud dad you have.
1: Yeah, aren't you lucky to have a dad like Stoles?
2: I wish my dad would pat me on the back like that. Hey?
0: Well, it comes from a world where, I try to make sure the kids grow up different to what I did and all the rest, and that's all part of it. But him and Daniel, they're so close together, and we're so feel so lucky. But anyway, I've gone on too much.
1: My dad doesn't even remember my birthday. He's like, when were you born again?
0: Yeah,
1: that's the difference.
0: Elthio Guido Capone.
1: Like you're writing in any sort of document. He goes, oh, what's your birthday? How can you forget?
0: Yeah, this is going south.
1: Claudia, you're very lucky.
2: And I better give you a welcome back, Izzy. We've missed you. The man has been almost unflappable during the segments, and he's called me in a couple of times, but we're really glad to have you back.
0: I've called you in a couple of times,
1: mate.
0: And I've shooed you out a couple of times as well, so there we are.
2: Yeah, shoe fly.
1: Out you go. Good to see you, Pete.
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0: It's the Power Breaker Show with Stolte and Izzy. Have a look at the time. Time to get on out of here.
1: And that's our first show back together, all done and dusted.
0: Yeah, after the longest holiday in the world.
1: That is not true. There have been other announcers that have done the same.
0: I beg to differ.
1: You're just glad to have me back, and I'm glad to be back as well and be waking up with the Shoalhaven and Highlands.
0: Ah, dear. Good times. Good times.
1: Good times, great friends.
0: Tomorrow on the show, $4,500 is still up for grabs. Tom got close, but not close enough, although Nicola from Bowral did score herself $200 to put the beep. There'll be a new beeped out word tomorrow.
1: Yeah, the answer this morning was baboon.
0: Baboons.
1: Those baboons.
0: They need baboons rummaging through the house, stealing stuff, taking stuff.
1: Those cheeky buggers.
0: Yeah, cheeky buggers. before we go, I'll let you know that the Music Marathon, 20-song Music Marathon, has all the hits plus some throwbacks.
1: Great tune.
0: Some throwbacks, some reworked stuff by Josh. Big on grabbing old songs and making them new again.
1: Yeah, reinventing the wheel. Yeah. Although that is a great remix.
0: And a song that continues no matter what, always puts you in a good mood. That plus a whole stack more. We'll catch you tomorrow.
1: We'll see you then.
0: Bye.
1: Bye.
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9: G'day, I'm Pete Andrea, first in local. Police have declared a crime scene after fire ripped through a North Nowra home, which was busted containing more than 300 dope plants just 2 days ago. New South Wales Fire and Rescue were called out just after four this morning, locating a blaze burning in the roof of the Filter Road house. It's the same house where police discovered a sophisticated indoor hydroponic dope growing setup. Fire investigators this morning will examine the house before allowing investigators from the police forensic unit to enter the premises. No arrests have been made over the drug seizure, the second large grow house busted in the Shoalhaven in the last week. The Libs have lost another high-profile former federal election candidate, with reports he's in talks with Pauline Hanson's One Nation. Former New South Wales government whip and failed candidate for the federal seat of Whitlam, Nathaniel Smith, according to the telly, resigned from the Libs and as Barrel Branch president over the weekend. He's declining to comment. Other Liberals to defect to One Nation include Lou Amato, ex-Senator Holly Hughes, and former federal vice president Tina McQueen. The Labor says it was determined to deliver high-class medical services to the Milton Ulladulla Hospital, despite significant structural issues with the hospital opened back in 1908. MP Eliza Butler says they're on track to deliver world-class medical imaging.
10: They were worried that the foundations wouldn't even hold weight of that CT scanner. And I can tell you that there's only one other hospital in the world that has the CT scanner and the X-ray machine in the one room, and that's what we will have. The CT scanner will be finished being installed very soon, and then it was commissioned, and then the staff are trained.
9: And in sport, round 7 in the New South Wales Premier League netball overnight at Homebush, a tough night for the South Coast Blaze. Both the under-23s and Opens took on the ERNA Hawks, and both lost their games. That is your local news first. I'm Pete Andrea.
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11: Morning, I'm Phoebe Humphrey. Anthony Albanese says any tariff on Aussie exports to the US is unjustified. A new tariff claims Australia is engaging in unfair trade practices, including modern slavery and forced labour. The Prime Minister telling the ABC this move goes against our free trade agreement.
12: Australia has robust, comprehensive and world-leading legislation addressing forced labour and modern slavery. We continue to use every opportunity that we have to advocate that US tariffs imposed in Australia are unwarranted.
11: New South Wales could become the first state to allow medicinal cannabis users to drive. Nine reports under the proposal to be introduced to Parliament. People with a prescription can enrol to get behind the wheel. The state government will look at implementing a three-strike approach to allow drivers to manage their use while driving. And more proof authorities are losing their war on illicit tobacco, with ABS figures saying it now accounts for 80% of the cigarettes, vapes and nicotine Australians consume.
8: Quality duplexes from $629,000. 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
11: In sport, John Longmire is remaining tight-lipped on whether he wants to return to coaching. The former Swans premiership coach is linked to roles at Essendon and Carlton, but he's told Fox he remains undecided.
13: I know everyone wants a yes or no decision, but nothing's changed from a couple of weeks ago from my perspective.
11: The Crows host the Cats tonight. And round 14 of the NRL kicks off tonight with the Sea Eagles facing the Rabbitohs. David Fifita will play his first game for South Sydney since round 6. That's the latest news and sport.
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14: Partly cloudy with a top of 17 degrees around the Shoalhaven for your Thursday. Looking to the Highlands, partly cloudy with a top of 11 degrees.
8: 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The 20 Song Music Marathon. 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

0: If you're getting ready for another meeting that only needed to be an email, hopefully this helps. The 20 Song Music Marathon. Power FM.
1: Caught my heart about one, two times. Don't need to question the reason. I'm yours. 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